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1: From the Sky News Centre at 2, the White House says Donald Trump has signed a deal aimed at ending the US war with Iran. Iran's foreign minister says his side has also formally approved the document. It's described as a 14-point memorandum of understanding. Our US correspondent David Blevins says the agreement was signed digitally, with Mr. Trump ratifying the deal from France, where he's been attending the G7 summit.
2: It seems that the Americans and Iranians have got to a point where they feel they can sign on the dotted line. They're doing that very quickly without any great fanfare around it, because perhaps both sides know this is a very fragile deal.
1: To the World Cup, and Harry Kane admits a half-time message from manager Thomas Tuchel inspired England to a 4-2 win over Croatia in their opening group game. Having twice taken the lead through the national team captain, the clash in Dallas was 2-2 at the break, but England raised their game with Jude Bellingham and Marcus Rashford on target in the second 45.
3: He just told us to let the shackles off, calm down, what are we scared of, let's just go. Yeah, the way we consider that second goal is not the team we want to be, dropping deep, waiting in and then conceding anyway. So he kind of just said, what's the worst that can happen? We lose a match, first group game, we get on with it, we move on. Let's just go and show kind of the world who we can be.
1: A former private hospital worker has been cautioned for trying to sell the Princess of Wales' medical records. Kate was a patient of the London Clinic in 2024, which denies any regulatory breaches. The Health Secretary is welcoming a vote by resident doctors on a new government deal, saying the offer won't get any better. The medics in England will decide whether to accept it, after the British Medical Association called off a strike. And back to some sport, and England's cricketers aim to build on a solid start on day two of the second test against New Zealand. The tourists resume on 291 for 7 at the Oval. That's the latest. I'm Ruth.

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1: It was a moonlit night in old Mexico. I walked alone between some old adobe haciendas. Suddenly, I heard the plaintive cry of a young Mexican girl.

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1: From the Sky News Centre at 3, the US and Iran have signed a deal that's hoped will end their conflict. US President Donald Trump gave his official approval to the agreement in Versailles in France, where he's been at the G7 summit. The 14-point Memorandum of Understanding includes promises to free up shipping in the Strait of Hormuz. Foreign Secretary Yvette Cooper has said the UK would back a deal which would ease economic pressures caused by the war.
2: We're working to support the reopening of the Strait of Hormuz because that is what will make the biggest difference to the cost of living for us back at home, but also for the global economy. We've got to get international shipping moving again.
1: To the World Cup, and England manager Thomas Tuchel has praised his team as they began their tournament with a 4-2 win against Croatia in Dallas. Captain Harry Kane got a double, with Jude Bellingham and Marcus Rashford also scoring. Tuchel says it was an honour to take charge of England at a major tournament for the first time.
3: I felt the spirit, and what it means to be part of a World Cup is just amazing, and I felt very, very alive the last 2 days and didn't want to be anywhere else in the world than here.
1: Around 200 lives in England have been saved so far thanks to a vaccine against cervical cancer. A study funded by Cancer Research UK shows the HPV jab is working to help wipe out the disease across the country. Meanwhile, there's a warning staff shortages are causing dangerous delays to cancer diagnoses and treatment. The Royal College of Radiologists says the NHS needs more workers if patients are to avoid harm while on long waiting lists. And direct commercial flights between London and Sydney are due to fly for the first time from October next year. Australian airline Qantas has described the route, estimated to take up to 22 hours, as game-changing. That's the latest. I'm Ruth.

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1: From the Sky News Centre at 4, Donald Trump has signed a deal aimed at ending the US war with Iran. Iran's foreign minister says his side has also formally approved the document. It's described as a 14-point memorandum of understanding. Our US correspondent David Blevins says Mr. Trump ratified the deal from France, where he's been attending the G7 summit.
2: It seems that the Americans and Iranians have got to a point where they feel they can sign on the dotted line. They're doing that very quickly, without any great fanfare around it, because perhaps both sides know this is a very fragile deal.
1: To the World Cup, where England fans have had plenty to cheer about as their team started the tournament with a 4-2 win over Croatia. Captain Harry Kane scored twice in the Group L opener in Dallas. These supporters watching in London were impressed.
3: We look so dangerous going forward. The players play with free spirit.
4: It will take some performances like this to get through, but I believe that we can do it.
5: I'll tell you what, we look better than Brazil, we look better than Spain, we look better than France. I mean, that's a great start.
1: Around 200 lives in England have been saved so far thanks to a vaccine against cervical cancer. Research by Cancer Research UK shows the HPV jab is working to help wipe out the disease across the country. The Health Secretary's welcomed a proposed vote by resident doctors on a new government deal, saying the offer won't get any better. Medics in England will decide whether to accept it after the British Medical Association called off a strike at the last minute. Driver attitudes towards electric vehicles are being reshaped by higher fuel prices. The AA's found worries about how far they can travel on a single charge are being replaced by fuel cost fears. And Derek McKinney says he's convinced it's the right time to take on what he calls the prestigious role of Rangers manager. The former Hearts boss has agreed a 3-year

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1: From the Sky News Centre at 5, Donald Trump has signed a deal aimed at ending the war with Iran. The White House and Iran's foreign minister have confirmed that the proposal, described as a memorandum of understanding, has now been agreed. Speaking at the G7 meeting yesterday, Mr. Trump outlined what's included in the 14-point plan.
2: Ending the current conflict, reopening the Strait of Hormuz, and preventing Iran from ever obtaining a nuclear weapon. That's what it was all about. If we didn't do this deal, we could have dropped more bombs for another 3 weeks, 2 weeks, 4 weeks.
1: Harry Kane admits a halftime message from manager Thomas Tuchel inspired England to their 4-2 win over Croatia in their opening group game of the World Cup. Having twice taken the lead thanks to the captain, the clash in Dallas was 2-2 at the break. But England raised their game with Jude Bellingham and Marcus Rashford on target in the second 45.
3: He just told us to let the shackles off, calm down, what are we scared of? Let's just go. Yeah, the way we consider that second goal is not the team we want to be, dropping deep, waiting in and then conceding anyway. So he kind of just said, what's the worst that can happen? We lose a match, first group game, we get on with it, we move on. Let's just go and show kind of the world who we can be.
1: Around 200 lives in England have been saved so far thanks to a vaccine against cervical cancer. A study funded by Cancer Research UK estimated that children vaccinated at ages 12 to 13 have close to zero risk of dying from it before the age of 30. Meanwhile, there's a warning staff shortages are causing dangerous delays to cancer diagnoses and treatment. The Royal College of Radiologists says the NHS needs more workers. And the average house now costs 1.7 times the price of a flat. Zoopla says the average price of a house has increased by 43% since 2016, while the value of flats has gone up by 10%. That's the

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1: From the Sky News Centre at 6. England are off to a winning start in their World Cup campaign. They secured a 4-2 victory over Croatia, with captain Harry Kane scoring twice in Dallas. It means he's now equaled Gary Lineker's record of 10 World Cup goals for the team. The supporters watching in London were impressed.
2: We look so dangerous going forward. The players play with free spirit.
3: It will take some performances like this to get through, but I believe that we can do it.
4: I'll tell you what, we look better than Brazil, we look better than Spain, we look better than France. I mean, that's a great start.
1: The US and Iran have formally signed a framework for peace aimed at ending the war on all fronts. The 14-point agreement will see the vital Strait of Hormuz reopened and billions of dollars in Iranian assets unfrozen. Our US correspondent David Blevins says it will sign digitally, with the American president ratifying the deal from France, where he's been attending the G7 summit.
5: It seems that the Americans and Iranians have got to a point where they feel they can sign on the dotted line. They're doing that very quickly, without any great fanfare around it, because perhaps both sides know this is a very fragile deal.
1: Meanwhile, defence ministers from the NATO alliance are meeting in Brussels later. Iran and Ukraine are thought to be top of the agenda. Doctors are warning of extremely dangerous delays to cancer care due to staffing shortages. A survey from the Royal College of Radiologists suggests 8 in 10 health leaders think the issue is causing patients' conditions to worsen. The average house now costs 1.7 times the price of a flat. Zoopla says the typical home has increased by 43% since 2016. While the value of flats has gone up by 10%. And an ancient tree linked to the legend of Robin Hood has died. The RSPB says the Major Oak in Sherwood Forest in Nottinghamshire is believed to be up to 1,200 years old. That's the latest.

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1: From the Sky News Centre at 7, England overcame two Croatia equalisers but are now up and running at the World Cup. They won 4-2 in their first game in the group stage. Harry Kane struck twice with second-half goals from Jude Bellingham and Marcus Rashford. Manager Thomas Tuchel admits there are areas in the performance to work on, though.
2: I loved the second half, all of it. I loved the reaction to a very complicated first half. We got a tough draw to start against Croatia, so the positives are clearly the ones where we focus on now and enjoy the moment, and we have enough days to adjust.
1: Donald Trump has signed a peace framework aimed at ending the war with Iran. The White House and Iran's foreign minister have confirmed the proposal, described as a memorandum of understanding. Speaking at a G7 meeting, the US president outlined what's included in the 14-point plan.
3: Ending the current conflict, reopening the Strait of Hormuz, and preventing Iran from ever obtaining a nuclear weapon. That's what it was all about. If we didn't do this deal, we could have dropped more bombs for another 3 weeks, 2 weeks, 4 weeks.
1: Polls are just opening around now in three by-elections taking place across the UK. One's in Greater Manchester and the others in the Scottish constituencies of Arbroath and Brossey Ferry, as well as Aberdeen South. Worker shortages are apparently causing extremely dangerous delays to cancer diagnosis and treatment. The Royal College of Radiologists says half of cancer centre leaders believe staffing problems are causing patients' conditions to worsen. The British government's reportedly in advanced talks with Nissan, providing financial support in return for a long-term commitment to its Sunderland site. It's understood to be connected to a promise from the Japanese carmaker to produce new models and protect jobs. And we'll soon be able to fly directly from London to Sydney. Australian airline Qantas says commercial flights are expected from next year.

I can still remember when I bought my first guitar. Remember just how good the feeling was. Put it proudly in my car, and my family listened 50 times.

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1: From the Sky News Centre at 8, England fans are hailing their team's 4-2 win over Croatia at the World Cup. Two goals from captain Harry Kane before half-time and two more from Jude Bellingham and Marcus Rashford after the break helped seal the victory. It left supporters in Dallas more than pleased.
2: It's really good that Bellingham in the second half took the game over. Rashford showed great composure for the goal. Really good substitutions by Tuchel at a time when we needed them, I think.
3: That was perfect. That was a perfect performance. First half dodgy, second half perfect.
1: Donald Trump signed a peace framework aimed at ending the war with Iran. The 14-point memorandum of understanding includes promises Tehran will never have a nuclear weapon and also commits $300 billion for reconstruction. It will see the vital Strait of Hormuz reopened too. Foreign Secretary Yvette Cooper says the UK backs a deal which would ease economic pressures caused by the conflict.
4: We're working to support the reopening of the Strait of Hormuz because that is what will make the biggest difference to the cost of living for us back at home, but also for the global economy. We've got to get international shipping moving again.
1: UK wages grew faster than expected in the 3 months to April, while the jobless rate fell. Average weekly earnings growth, which does not include bonuses, held at an annual rate of 3.4%. Doctors are warning of dangerous delays to cancer care due to staff shortages. The Royal College of Radiologists says demand for scans is growing more than twice as much as there are experts to interpret them, with recruitment freezes said to be adding to the pressure. The average house now costs 1.7 times the price of a flat. Zoopla says the typical home has increased by 43% since 2016, while the value of flats has gone up by 10%. And forecasters are predicting another heatwave this weekend. Parts of the UK are expected to be hotter than Barbados. That's the latest. I'm Fay de Silver.

I bet we won't be hotter than Barbados. Morning, everyone. It's Thursday the 18th of June. I'm Mike Allen. You're listening to Belfast 89. Who's this? It's a bit of Free. All right now.

bit of Free. There we are. Morning, everybody. Thursday, yeah, nearly at the end of the week. Here we are again. Where does the week go? I just don't know. Yeah, that stuff, we're going to be as warm as, where was it? Barbados or somewhere? Parts of the UK, yeah. They're not looking at us, are they? Let's stop moaning. Let's chill. Let's enjoy the warm rain that we've got outside. How are you all? I hope you're all good. Here we are, Thursday. What have we got on the show? Normal bits and pieces that you'd expect from me on a breakfast show. We've got traffic and travel, news and weather just where they should be, sitting nicely in their little slots. And I'll try and do the weather on time. What else we got? Oh, yeah, Bing a Thursday. Here we go. Beat the intro. Not only beat the intro in reverse. 16th of a second. I say this every time. Impossible. You'll never get it. And, of course, you will. Yeah, I don't know how many years I've been doing this now. I've never won. You're going to prove me wrong again. No, you're going to prove me right again that you're going to get it. You know what I mean? It's too early. Right and wrong, you'll get it. The anagram. Yeah, I'll set an anagram today. No clues, no answers. You had to tune in tomorrow for that. What else have we got? Oh, yeah, senior moments. A couple of senior moments. Tracks that ran for the Beatles and the Stones. One of those coming up. Certainly one of them was a number one from, I think it was the 50s. You go, oh, really? Is that where it came from? So, anyway, that's what I've got planned for the show. If you've got other plans, let me know and we'll see what we can do. Text and WhatsApp. If you want to get in contact, 07486 893 247. The email is studio@belfast89.com. The telephone number 02890 2389 89. And if you have access to the app, you can zap me. Why is that so hard to say? It's just early morning, isn't it? I need another sip of my coffee. While I'm doing that, you can have some share. Well, I should have said we could share, but no, too early for any of that. Bang bangs.

There you go, Cher. She's got her pistols out. Bang, bang. Right, let's say good morning to a few people. Who's there? Malachi's there. And, yes, sir, good morning to you, Malachi. I'm sure you've done all your jobs and that the birds are clean and the boots are fed and all the rest of it. Who else is there? Gatwick Glen. Morning, Glen. What's it like down there in Crawley, West Sussex? You've got 17 degrees at the moment. You're going to have a high of 23 and it's cloudy. You're not quite the Bahamas or wherever it was. I must write down these things. I'm going to keep repeating. But yeah, I mean, 23 degrees. Yeah, we're probably better than us. And Sharon's there. Good morning, Sharon. I hope you are well also. And yeah, she predicts that our rain is going to warm up during the next week. It's what we want, is it? Warm rain. Time, 12 minutes past 8. I was going to say 7. What world am I in today? And let's have our first look at the traffic and travel. Okay, here we go. Starting on the roads, as we always do. Oh, that's good. My favourite's there. Okay, it's busy on the following routes. The M1 from the services to Broadway. The M2 foreshore to Nelson Street. A12 Westlink towards the M2. The A2 Belfast Road approaching Tilliesburn. The A2 Sydenham Bypass from Tilliesburn towards D Street. My favourite isn't there. It's gone. Well, I'm sure we'll soon get busy and it will be there. So that's what we got. The last one, there was the A2 Sydenham Bypass from Tilliesburn towards D Street. Look at the airports. Both City Airport and the International Airport. They're playing with us quite nicely. Nothing to report. Hunky-dory. Everything within 10 or 15 minutes of what it should be. Which is great, because it means I can play some more music. Dave Stewart, Barbara Gaskin, with the Leslie Gore number. It's mine.

Stewart there, and Barbara Gaskin. Do you know, I was originally going to play the Leslie Gore track there, where the Cher one was slotted in. And I listened to it, and it still sounds pretty modern, but then I thought of that version. I just had a go in that direction. So there we go. Dave Stewart, Barbara Gaskin. After the next track, we will delve into Beat the Intro. Not any Beat the Intro. Beat the Intro in reverse. 1/16 of a second. Good luck.

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1: Nashville Teens, Tobacco Road. Right, here we go. Beat the intro in reverse. 1/16 of a second. And I know that we've got new listeners who are joining us from another radio station. You're very welcome. Beat the intro in reverse. I go to the start of a track. Just reverse the first bit of it. I start off at 5 seconds, the next week 4, 3, 2, it goes like that. Next week is 1/32nd of a second, and that then beats my editing skills. So today, penultimate, 1/16th of a second. I always think it's impossible, but yet some of you get it without clues. It's hardly a note that you're going to hear. If you know what it is, let me know. Text and WhatsApp 07486 893 247. 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Telephone number 02890 238989. Or you can use the app to zap me. If you know what this is, you are absolutely brilliant. Can you do it with no clues? Here we go. That's it. Sounds like a duck to me. See, it does sound like a duck. No, that's it. That's all you get. Give us some clues after 1:30, but just see if anyone can be clueless. 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
1: It's Sharon's choice for the today. Some Ricky Lee Jones, Danny's All-Star Joint. Yeah.

there, Ricky Lee Jones, Danny's All-Star Joint, Sharon's Choice for the Day. One second, morning to Rob, who's just phoned me. I just want to say hello. Morning, Rob. But it was really, really quick call. I said, it had to be quick, 30 seconds. He said, just say hello. There we go. Now, unbelievable. As I always say, unbelievable. I gave you this. Yeah. That was your beat the intro in reverse. Did anyone get it? Two people got it from that. GJ and Ethel. Absolutely, I am staggered. That's with no clues, and all you get is a 16th of a second of... Glenn, you had a go. You thought it might be Popcorn. Mike and Cave Hill thought it might be Chic. Paddy and Rosetta, I thought it might be Bowie. Let's Dance. No. Keep working at it, everybody. Cat Stevens, remembering the days in the old schoolyard.

Cat Stevens, a bit of help from Elkie Brooks. I didn't even have to look it up this time. I actually remembered when but I meant to tell you. That would have been better, rather than me thinking, oh, that's good, that's Elkie Brooks. Moni Ethne, she says, would this be David Bowie and Modern Love? No, it's not Bowie. I'll tell you all that, it's not Bowie. Yeah, I think that's so good. And I said, I didn't think anyone would get it. GJ and Ethel, absolutely, I'll take my hat off to you. Here it is again. I know, can't play that bit enough. Okay, 8:31 and a big bit. Let's look at the weather. Okay, is it as warm as Barbados? That's what we've got to find out. Okay, today, outbreaks of heavy showery rain at first. The rain's going to clear to bright spells and scattered showers before the afternoon. Much of the afternoon stays cloudy with occasional showers. Maximum temperature 20 degrees. Tonight, bright or clear spells of showery rain at first. Becoming cloudy with outbreaks of rain, some heavy, from just after midnight. Do we care? A minimum temperature 10 degrees. Tomorrow, Friday, cloudy with outbreaks of occasional heavy rain, becoming drier with brighter spells and showers from mid-afternoon, 19 degrees tomorrow. And then the weekend of Monday, rain clears north early on Saturday morning to leave the day, that's Saturday and Sunday, dry and bright. Woo! Maybe we will be Barbados. A band of cloud and outbreaks of rain will pass east early on Monday morning. A band of clouds. That'd be a good name for a band or even an album, wouldn't it? Yeah, band of clouds. How's your weather? Let me have a quick look, see what's happening on the roads. Okay, here we go. It's busy. Oh, a bit busier than it was now. Busy from the M1 services to Broadway, the M2 Foreshore to Nelson Street, the M3 towards the M2 West Link, the A12 West Link towards the M2, the A2 Belfast Road approaching Tillysburn, and the A2 Sydenham Bypass from Tillysburn towards D Street. And in Newtonards, you advise that there's an oil spill affecting the Belfast Road and Hollywood Road. Actioned for response, as they say. Extra care needed until they can attend and treat it. Oh, especially on a motorbike. I've told you that story before. Watch out for the oil spillage in Newtonards. That's your traffic. Belfast 89. Addicted to love? Yes, we all are, aren't we? Yeah. So's Robert Palmer.

Robert Palmer's Addicted to Love. Okay, beat the intro in reverse. Still only two people have got it, GJ and Ethel. I'm not surprised only two people have got it. So this is what I'm giving you. It always happens, doesn't it? This is what I'm giving you. Just that. So let me give you a few clues now. It's an American singer-songwriter. This was first recorded in 1964. You're going, what? You will know it, honestly. Came out as a single in 1965. Where did it get to? In the UK charts. It only got to number 29. But in 1992, it was out again and got to number 12. What more can I tell you about it? Oh, there's lots. It's the description of it is a 12-bar blues with brass heavy instrumental arrangements. But I'll tell you what, that's just his voice. I'm telling you that. That's not an instrument. That's his voice. It's not a piano, a keyboard, guitar. No, that's him. And that's very much what he sounds like when he's doing it. The word, the title is one bit and then a bit in brackets. Does that help you? It's mama, open brackets, mama, close brackets. That would do for now. See if that's enough. Here it is once more. And I'll give you the anagram soon as well. Mike and Andy Town, you wanted this. Bit of credence.

0: for Credence there from Mike and Andy Town. Okay, no one else has had a go at this. Let me help you a little bit more. As I said, the title of the track is in two bits. One bit and then another bit in brackets. The first bit means, it's three words, it means, well, it could have two means. He's singing a song about a lady, and it either means, well, you've got to question yourself, does he possess her, or has he got her back? I mean, her back as in looking after her, not has he got her back. Does he possess her, or is he looking after her, has he got her back? The second part of it, what do they say? It's a positive emotional state, general sense of well-being. So yeah, does that help? Maybe not. Only two of you have got it right so far. We're doing well. Okay, off to the ads. When we come back from the ads, straight into a couple of senior moments.
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Unchained Melody, not the Walker Brothers, no, Jimmy Young. Had a hit with that this day, 1955. Yeah, don't bother doing your sums. And the first one you heard was Winifred Atwell, Plink Plank Plunk. And I think that comes from 1952. But I'm not 100% sure of the year on that one, but... So I'll give you a couple of oldies. So there we are. Where are we going now? We better have a quick look at the traffic, I think. And let's start on the roads. And it's busy on the following routes. The M1 from the services to Broadway, the M2 foreshore to Nelson Street, the M3 towards the M2 West Link, the A12 West Link towards the M2, the A2 Belfast Road approaching Tilliesburn, and then the A2 Sydenham Bypass from Tilliesburn towards D Street. So lots of it happening in that area. Look at the airports, both airports, both the city and the international. I must have taught them well. They're all on time or within 10 or 15 minutes of what they should be. So, I'll give them a plink, plank, plunk, or whatever it is I normally say. That's your traffic for now. Belfast 89. Arthur's theme. The best that you can get. This is Christopher Cross. Got a bit of a story to tell you about that in a minute.

That's Christopher Cross there. He sang it, he wrote it, but only co-wrote it. And of course, that was the theme from Arthur. Was it called? It was called Arthur, wasn't it? The film with Dudley Moore and Liza Minnelli. But say, Christopher Cross wrote that, but not on his own. He wrote it with Burt Bacharach, who we've all heard, and Carol Bayer Sager. She was one of the writers as well. And also another guy called Peter Allen. No relation, Peter Allen. He was an Australian singer-songwriter, born this day. Died, born 1944, died this day, 1992. Bit ahead of myself there. But he also wrote songs for Olivia Newton-John, Alki Brooks, yeah, people like that. He was a big songwriter. Surprised we hadn't heard of him. Anyway, listen, let's go back to a bit of a song quiz. This thing, that's all you got. And I said I'd give you the anagram. Here we go. Dentist interchange. I'm giving you two words. Dentist, D-E-N-T-I-S-T. And interchange, I-N-T-E-R-C-H-A-N-G. Dentist interchange. I'll remind you of all that after the news. What's going to take us there? This. A bit of Jackson Brown. So you've got dentist interchange, D-E-N-T-I-S-T, and interchange, I-N-T-E-R-C-H-A-N-G. Oh no, no clues. I'll remind you of it after the news and a bit of a song. No, beat the intro, you know what I mean.

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1: From the Sky News Centre at 9, England captain Harry Kane says it was good to score twice at the World Cup after other superstars started goal sprees. Kane's Braves set up the 4-2 win over Croatia in Dallas last night. It followed a hat-trick for Argentina's Lionel Messi and two each for Norway's Erling Haaland and Kylian Mbappe of France.
2: Yeah, obviously I saw the guys scoring their goals yesterday and I don't like to concentrate too much on other people, but I think it's natural as a sportsman, as an athlete, to try and reach the highest levels, and obviously all those guys started in a great way.
1: The US and Iran have formally signed a framework for peace aimed at ending the war on all fronts. The 14-point agreement will see the vital Strait of Hormuz reopened and billions of dollars in Iranian assets unfrozen. Our US correspondent David Blevins says it was signed digitally, with the American president ratifying the deal from France, where he's attended the G7 summit.
3: It seems that the Americans and Iranians have got to a point where they feel they can sign on the dotted line. They're doing that very quickly without any great fanfare around it, because perhaps both sides know this is a very fragile deal.
1: UK vacancies have slumped to their lowest level in over 5 years, while official figures show the unemployment rate has fallen very slightly to 4.9% in the 3 months to April. Russia's aviation authority says flights at all Moscow airports have been suspended following a series of drone attacks. Officials say 180 Ukrainian drones were shot down over the city, while local media report an oil refinery was struck for the second time in a week. Resident doctors in England will vote on whether to accept a new deal on pay and jobs. The British Medical Association's called off a strike at the last minute to put the offer to members. And an ancient structure that may have served as an early prototype for Stonehenge has been found. It was just 3 miles away from the famous site. That's the latest. I'm Faye De Silva.

Paul Young fading away there. Okay, we've got two quizzy bits out there. We've got the anagram. And what is the anagram? Well, that's two words. I've given you dentist interchange. And what you have to do is rearrange the letters in those two words. Dentist interchange. And it'll give you something in the music world. Be it an artist, an instrument, a band, a track, an album. Something like that. Dentist is spelled D-E-N-T-I-S-T. And interchange, I-N-T-E-R. C-H-A-N-G-E. Who's got it right so far? Gatwick Glen, Trevor at Shankill Leisure Centre, and Mike in Andy Town. They've got it. They are officially clueless. And I have to apologise for Gatwick Glen because I thought he was giving me the answer to beat the intro in reverse and he's giving me the anagram. I said, no, you're not right. And he said, are you sure? Oh, yeah, sorry, you are right. So there you are. My brain's slowly getting in gear. But we'll be all right by tomorrow, don't worry. So the anagram. Dentist interchange. Dentist, spelled D-E-N-T-I-S-T, and interchange, I-N-T-E-R-C-H-A-N-G-E. Now, we've got to do something about a bit of a song quiz here, because we've only got two people who got it right, and lots of... Oh, Martin from Brough Shane. He's got the anagram as well. They are, Martin. I'll put you on the list as well. So, there we are, Martin Brough Shane. Okay, bit of a beat the intro in reverse. Yeah, not many of you have got that right so far. So this is all I'm giving you. 16th of a second. Here it is. Just that. Now, if I said to you, it's not an instrument, it's a guy's voice, and it's just a bit of what he's screaming. So if I went, oh, or you went, oh, it could be the start of you singing this song. Oh. Yeah, see, we can't tell the distance between me going, oh, and it going, oh. See, I could have number one record. Right, let me give you the clues again. An American singer-songwriter doing this track. First recorded in 1964, so it's an oldie, but it's really well-known, I promise you. Got to number only 29 in 1965 in the UK, but re-released 92 and got to number 12. What can I tell you? The lyrics talk about how excited the guy feels and how he's feeling on top of the world. And he's feeling on the top of the world because he has, I suppose, reunited himself with his other half. It's not helping you, I know. The title is actually six words. Three words, then in brackets the next three words. The first three words, what do they mean? It means, well, it can either mean, does the person possess, does he possess her, or has he got her back? Well, I mean, as in looking after her. So that's the first bit, the first three words. The second three words is really an expression of a positive emotional state, sense of well-being, and it's how you might feel. Yeah, there's a clue there as well. So I don't know what else I can tell you without giving it a game. Oh, if you were singing the song, you'd go, oh. And it's probably best known for the second bit in brackets. Here it is once more. That's all you're getting. Are we going to have the lowest number of people have got this quiz? Are we just going to have two people get it right? That's almost close to a win for me. We'll see how we do in the next 20 minutes. Here's the Yardbirds.

Yardbirds there for your love. Loads of you coming in now with answers. Right, the anagram, Martin Brough. Shane's got the anagram. So is Stephen in Four Winds. So the anagram is Dentist Interchange. Dentist Interchange. Now, Dixie, you've got in contact. You've given me the right answer for Beat the Intro in Reverse, but you've only said who the singer is. But what is the track? So, what's the track? Yeah. So I'm just trying to say that, you know. What's the track? See, I can multitask. I can talk on the radio and type at the same time. Right, who else has come in on the Beat the Intro? Yes, two more people have got it. Now, Deagle and Kathy had a go. Deagle said, I think it's a Buddy Holly song. But Kathy got it right, so well done. And apparently Deagle was walking, doing the walk of shame round the kitchen table. Kathy, excellent, you've got it. Sharon, you've got it as well. Sharon is now last one over the line. She knows what this is. And apparently it was my impression of the singer that gave it away. Oh, they are. Oh, they are. Oh. Yeah, I can't tell the difference, can you? Okay, that's where we stand at the moment. What's the time? 13, no, nearly 14 minutes past nine. Better look at the traffic. And travel comes out. Yes, it is traffic and travel. Let's see where we are. Okay, let's start on the roads as we do. We've got the most up to date. Oh, it's got a little bit better out there. It's busy. The M1 from the services to the Broadway, the M2 foreshore to Nelson Street, the M3 towards the M2 and Westlink, the A12 Westlink towards the M2. Still in Newtonards. Excuse me. I advise there's been oil spill affecting the Belfast Road and Hollywood Road. Actions for response, as they put it. Take care. Do take care. That was at 8:30, so I'll keep watching out for that one for you. Looking at the airports, we're doing this on the hoof. Has anything really changed there? Belfast City Airport, first of all. The only one worth mentioning, if you're meeting anyone off the Southampton flight, the Aer Lingus flight coming from Southampton, due in at 10:35, it will be in at 10 past 10, so 25 minutes early. So it's all good stuff. Looking up at the international airport, everything up there is looking hunky-dory as well. Everything within 10 or 15 minutes of what it should be. That's your traffic and travel for now. Malachi said, Mike, can you do some Jethro Tull, please? Of course I can. Life's just a long song.

0: Ah, the tune does end too soon. Jethro Tull. Thanks, Malachi. You know I love a bit of Jethro Tull. Okay, back to Beat the Intro in Reverse, because we're getting close to the point where we're going to solve it. Where are we? Yes, who is last? Well, who's got it right so far? GJ and Ethel with no clues. Staggering. But then Kathy got it, as in Deagle and Kathy. Deagle, you're still walking around the table humming Buddy Holly songs to yourself. Sharon's got it. Dixie's got it. Sam in Woodvale. And Doris. And well done, Doris. You, I think, also got it through the... Oh! There we are. I should go on X Factor. So that's where we sound. Doris is last over the line at the moment. You want to hear it again? This is all I'm giving you. 1/16th of a second of... Oh! That's it. Oh! Oh! Oh! Then you can sing the song. Six-word title. Three of those words, the last three words, in brackets. I'll explain it all later. Let's go to the ads.
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Alison Moye, 65 years old today. Of course, she used to be with Yazoo. And do I prefer Yazoo or on her own? I think, well, she knows Elf, wasn't she? I think her voice is fabulous. Anyway, that was Love Letters. Who used to sing Love Letters? Can't remember. Anyway, let's sort out. Stephen at Four Winds is now last over the line. He phoned up and he got it. And the bit that gave him the clue was me saying what was in brackets. And so, there we are. So let's run through the clues I've given you. This is all you've got. 16th of a second. As it's American singer-songwriter. First recorded in 1964. Released as a single in 65. Got to number 29 in the UK charts in 1965. Re-released in 92. Got to number 12. The music itself is described as 12-bar blues with brass-heavy instrumental arrangements. It's actually similar to his previous hits when he told the story about his father's suitcase. Does that help you? Oh, you're running out of time. I'll tell you what, let me give you 15 seconds more, then I'll tell you the rest of the clues. It's the

Okay, let's see if any more come in. So yeah, his previous song was all about his father's new suitcase. What am I referring to? Well, his father had a new bag, but he used to call his father Papa. And I'm just thinking, oh yes, people are starting to come in now. What's happening now? Nigel in Banbridge, yeah, he's there. He's now last over the line. Well done, Nigel. Let me continue with telling you what the clues were as well. I think the biggest clue that's giving it away was me going, oh! And lots of people said, oh yeah, very good. As if. Right, so the lyrics talk about how the singer is feeling, you know, quite, you know, on top of the world about everything. And now he's got the one he loves back with him. But there's lots of screams and shouts. Oh! Like that. As I said, the title has got six words in it. First three words, then in brackets, the last three words. The first three words mean... What does it mean? It means he either possesses this person or he has the person's back. He's looking after them, make sure that they are okay. Oh, someone else has come in. Who's this come in? Malachi. Well done, Malachi. You've got it as well. Whoa. We're doing well. And so the second part of the title is an expression of a positive emotional state, sense of well-being. Well, let me break that down. And if I also gave you the clue, oh! And if you were singing the song, you'd start going, oh! So, what does the first part mean? The first three words, oh, well, does he possess her or has he got his back? He's saying, well, I got you. So he's got you. And the second part in brackets, an expression of an emotional state of general sense of well-being. Well, he's feeling good. So, oh, I feel good. What is it? Listen, is my oh as good as his?

I feel good. Yeah, I got you in brackets. I feel good. That was the answer. So who is last over the line in the end? I reckon it's going to be Nigel and Bambridge, Malachi, Michael and Cavehill, and Paddy and Rosetta. A few late entries there. But we'll put them last over the line, linking arms. And GJ and Ethel, I take my hat off to the two of you. No clues at all. And you knew that this was James Brown. Absolutely fabulous. So two of you got 16th of a second. Next Thursday, 1/32nd of a second. That's as short as I can make it. And I bet I get beaten again. So I'm staggered. Well done. Really am. So that just leaves us with the anagram, which were no clues or anything today. No answers. You get all that tomorrow. The two words I'm giving you are dentist, which is D-E-N-T-I-S-T, and interchange, I-N-T-E-R-C-H-A-N-G-E. Dentist, interchange. Gatwick Glen, Trevor at Shankill Leisure Centre, Mike and Andy Town, Martin Bruffshane, and Stephen at Four Winds. They have that so far. Okay, at 9:31, weather just didn't work out for me today, did it? Here it is. It's hardly worth waiting for, is it, weather we've got at the moment. Right, outbreaks of rain today. Showery at first. Rain's going to clear. Bright spells, scattered showers before the afternoon. Much of the afternoon stays cloudy with occasional showers. 20 degrees tonight. Bright or clear spells with showery rain at first. Coming cloudy with outbreaks of rain. Some bit heavy just after midnight. Minimum temperature 10 degrees. Friday, tomorrow, cloudy with outbreaks of occasional heavy rain. Becoming drier with bright spells and showers from mid-afternoon. 19 degrees tomorrow, and the weekend on Monday, rain clears north early on Saturday morning to leave the day and Sunday dry and bright. Band of cloud outbreaks of rain past east early on Monday morning. That's what's happening in the weather. Oh, hit the wrong one. Try that one. And let's have our last look at what's happening on the roads. Has it got any better at all? No, I think it's the same. It's still busy from M1 services to Broadway. I think it has been all morning. Also, the M2 foreshore to Nelson Street, the M3 towards the M2 Westlink, and A12 Westlink towards the M2. And a reminder, in Newtonards, there's been an oil spillage affecting the Belfast Road and Hollywood Road. I assume they're going to clear it up, but you do need some extra care until it's cleared up, especially if you're on a motorbike. If you go out on your bike, do be careful. I just remember how bad that is. Okay, that's your traffic. That's all you're getting from me. Belfast 89. Thunderclap Newman. Something in the air.

Thundercrap Newman there, and Something in the Air. Sorry, I was just having a look to see what the rest of the music is I've got in the show there. Just working away on my own here. Right, what else have I got to tell you? Yeah, a few anniversaries today, if I can find them. Yeah, here we are. Oh, where's my bright bit of paper? Another birthday today, Linda Thorson. Some of you say, oh, I remember her. She was a Canadian actress. And if you don't know who Linda Thorson was, and if I said, well, she succeeded Diana Rigg as Emma Peel, and also Honor Blackman. And I couldn't remember Honor Blackman's name. Of course, she was in The Avengers. And her role, her character was called Tara King. Linda Thorson was Tara King. Diana Rigg was Emma Peel. And Honor Blackman, when I read it, I thought, oh, yes, Kathy Gale. But I didn't know she was Dr. Kathy Gale. I didn't know that. And, of course, the original star, Patrick McNee, was in there. Used to love The Avengers when it was on. Wow, if you ever see one of the replays now, it looks so dated. There's so much of that stuff does. Talking about stuff that gets dated, well, this one doesn't. This is Bowie.

0: past Bowie. Ashes to Ashes. Other things that happened this day, Amelia Earhart. This day, 1928, she was an aviator. She became the first woman to fly in an aircraft across the Atlantic Ocean, 1928. Gosh, it doesn't sound that long ago, does it? First woman to fly across the Atlantic. I mean, she was only a passenger, and they landed in Southampton, and it was a female mayor of Southampton as well, welcomed her. And when she was questioned about it, and because she was a pilot as well, but not allowed to fly, and she said, "I just felt like a sack of potatoes in the back. I was just the passenger." She said, "Wait, maybe one day I'll do it on my own." And in 1932, she indeed did become the first woman to make a non-stop solo transatlantic flight. Sadly, she disappeared over the Pacific in 1937, declared dead in 1939, and they've never found the wreckage of her aircraft. That's when she was trying to fly around the world. And so she and her navigator never found. Off to the ads. When we come back for the ads, someone whose birthday it is today, very well-known singer, used to be in quite a well-known band, but then went off on his own and formed his own band, then does stuff on his own. He's 84 years old today. Will you be surprised who it is when he's 84?
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Greg, for Paul McCartney's birthday, I thought I'd play something a little different, just for a change, rather than yesterday or one of those. We All Stand Together, better known as the Frog Song. I couldn't think what it was called apart from the Frog Song. So there we are. Okay, well, if we played some, you know, Paul McCartney, Beatles, we've got to do some Stones, haven't we?

Not Fade Away, the Stones. Only Stone stuff. Right, competition-wise, we only have the anagram left out there, which I've put somewhere. Here we are. I've given you two words and no clues today. Dentist interchange. Dentist, spelt D-E-N-T-I-S-T, and interchange, I-N-T-E-R-C-H-A-N-G-E. Dentist interchange. Now, rearrange the letters in that. It'll give you something in the music world. Okay, we played the Stones just now. This one seems appropriate.

Sex and Drugs and Rock and Roll. I dedicate that to Lisa, Lady Joyce and Billy, who are coming in after me. You can fit what labels you want to them. There we go. But Ian Drury and the Blockheads there. Sex and Drugs and Rock and Roll. I remind you again, the anagram, we're working it overnight. I'll give you the answer tomorrow. Dentist Interchanged. Dentist is D-E-N-T-I-S-T. And Interchange, I-N-T-E-R. C-H-A-N-G-E. I will be back tomorrow morning between 8 and 10. We'll have the bit of a song quiz tomorrow. Yeah, 5 seconds or so of that. And the anagram said we'll sort that out as well. So do please join me. 8 o'clock sharp. Meanwhile, what am I going to leave you with? Jerry Rafferty. I'll see you tomorrow. Have a great day. Don't get caught out in any of those heavy showers. See you soon. Bye.

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2: From the Sky News Centre at 10, the US Defence Secretary's criticised NATO allies for not taking more responsibility for their own security.
3: It all fits together and all sends the right message to the world that we understand the threats of this moment and that we can't just talk about them. We have to be willing to stand up and do something in a strong way about it.
2: Pete Hegseth says there's been too much talk and not enough progress toward defence spending commitments. He's announced a six-month Pentagon review of American forces in Europe and says US promises depend on progress made by other members. Britain's new defence secretary, Dan Jarvis, is at the Brussels gathering. Meanwhile, America and Iran have signed an initial peace framework aimed at ending the war. It includes a commitment to reopen the Strait of Hormuz and gives 60 days to negotiate a full agreement. The Conservatives say a slight fall in the rate of UK unemployment masks a rise in economic inactivity. Official figures indicate a drop to 4.9% from 5% in the 3 months to April, while vacancies have slumped to their lowest level in over 5 years. The Work and Pension Secretary is Pat McFadden.
4: There are 400,000 more people in employment this year than there were last year. The UK's employment picture is overall strong. We do have a challenge in youth unemployment. That's why we've put in place strong measures in the youth guarantee to get more young people into work.
2: Around 200 lives in England have been saved so far thanks to a vaccine against cervical cancer. A study suggests children vaccinated at age 12 to 13 have close to zero risk of dying from it before 30. Fans are celebrating after England got off to a winning start in their World Cup campaign. They secured a 4-2 victory over Croatia. And an ancient tree linked to the legend of Robin Hood has died. The major oak in Sherwood Forest in Nottinghamshire is believed to be up to 1,200 years old. That's the latest.

a wee bit all over the place this morning, aren't we? Just a little bit. Pandemonium. Well, Mike said there he played Sex and Drugs and Rock and Roll for us on the breakfast show. So we were laughing in the office then, because Billy, do you remember that birthday card? He said, now you're getting older, the only shops you go to are the opticians, the chemist and the bakery. So life's become specs and drugs and sausage roll. So I think that more applies this morning. Welcome along to the Mid-Morning Show. It's Lisa Flavelle, Lady Joyce and Billy the Kid, and to keep you company until 12. We do have the keys of the DeLorean with us. We'll be revving that up, taking you back in time and asking you what year we've gone back in time to. And as usual, to kick things off, we've got your connection conundrum clues. So that means three songs, one link between the three. Wrap your ears around these this morning. See if you can figure out what our connection is today.

as usual, we'll play you all the songs in full and tell you the answer before 11 o'clock. But between now and then, you're welcome to keep pressing and guessing. Here come your clues again. Number one. Number two. And number three. It's a one-word answer we're looking for today. When you figure it out, why don't you text Bill on 07486893247. 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

0: We kicked off with Earth, Wind and Fire's Boogie Wonderland, and that one's Dobie Gray. I'm sure you know already, you're in with the in crowd here on Belfast 89, the mid-morning show with Lisa, Bill and Joyce. How are they getting on there, Bill, with their guesses?
1: Oh, you're not going to fool these.
0: Oh, for goodness sake.
1: No way.
0: More chances to hear the short clues. Number one. And it's 07 486 89 3 247 on the text, or if you want to call Joyce, 90 23 89 89. And I haven't heard anyone mention Rider's cramp in years, Billy. Now everyone gets scroller's neck. Rider's cramp's gone right out of fashion. We're revving up the DeLorean.

0: it was at number 20 on this week of our mystery year from Creedence Clearwater Revival. Proud Mary, yes, you know what that means. We have revved up the engine and we're on board the DeLorean. And that means you've got to get your thinking cap on and figure out what year has Bill taken us back to today.
1: Near lost it at the weekend.
0: What do you mean?
1: I went up the storm out with it.
0: Oh, you
1: and
0: nearly
1: was
0: lost
1: that, it. I couldn't remember where I parked it.
0: Because remember we saw one drive past the window last week.
2: And I saw another one the other morning.
1: I had to go and see me brand my mate who has one. I says, where's yours? Because I parked it beside it.
0: Look, we had a deal that you were going to drop ours off and pick one up that didn't have those scuffs around the mud guards.
1: I couldn't get it. There was too much lingerie in mine.
0: We've heard it all now.
1: Every time I land it, you use it, it comes back with something in it.
0: He's a wild storyteller, isn't he?
1: So anyway, and this year, you could buy a whole house for £4,200. £4,000 for a house. The car was one of them nice Ford Cortinas. It was £830. Your petrol was 16 shillings and sixpence a gallon. That's about, what, 32p a litre. We went down to the pub, you could get a pint of beer for 2 shillings and ninepence. You went down to get milk for your tea, it was 11d. And you could buy a white wrapped sliced loaf. Because back then, some of the bread didn't come wrapped. You went into the wee bakery and you got a big bap. And you got one of them serrated knives to cut it. And you used to have a lovely big heel to put the butter and jam.
0: Oh, heel man.
2: It's always back to food,
0: isn't it? I know.
1: Where am I?
0: Is it near time for elevenses or what?
1: Elevenses.
0: Give us one more.
1: But tenses, elevenses. With everything.
0: It's nearly time for the 10-15s.
1: If you had a wee garden, you could buy a Flymo domestic Havermore for £39.18. I'll give you one, your wages. You were earning £23 a week back then. And the wee women, they were still only on £12.
0: Us poor wee women. He never tells us what the big woman
2: big
0: got.
2: Woman, no,
0: he never tells us
2: how she
0: does. Let's take another wee song from the wee chart from her wee mystery year. This is Thunderclap Newman. It was a number 17.

0: Joyce, we're going to have to confine you to that chair for the rest of the show, Billy. Every time she gets up, there's something goes wrong.
1: I'm worried to get the gaffer tape. Put it around her.
0: The charts in our mystery year were so good that I'm going to be playing lots of songs, including that one, Thunderclap Newman. It was at number 17. Before that, we heard Creedence Clearwater Revival with Proud Mary. That was at number 20. And, just around the corner, the tune that was at number 13. But a reminder now of our Connection Conundrum clues. This is number one. Number two. Number three. And that texting number 07486 89 3247, or if you want to give us a call, it's 028 90 23 89 89.
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0: back into the charts from our mystery year with Jackie Wilson. It was at number 13 on this week with Higher and Higher. Right, Billy, you're still keeping us guessing. What do you have for us that might jog the old memory?
1: I'll get the rant out early.
0: Oh.
1: Your mortgage rate.
2: Oh, his favourite.
1: Even back then, way back then, it was still running between 6.5% and 7.5%. Still above today. Inflation was running at 5.4%. And Manchester United's entire first team wage and bonus bill for the season was £204,000 for a complete season. Now, I wouldn't even get half a week's wages for some of them. For the sake. And they're badly paid. I broke my fingernail, kick me off. The Space Hopper was introduced to the UK in this year. And the Ford Capri, grippy car, was designed to compete with the MGB in this year. Localite, the built the Goliath crane, was completed in this year. In sport, Man City beat Leicester 1-0 in the FA Cup final. Leeds won the First Division. And Highland Wedden won the Grand National. If you've been watching the TV, these shows debuted this year. The Labour Birds. Up Pompeii. Groupie show. Monty Python's Flying Circus. Go down to the cinema, you could have seen Midnight Cowboy. Or even Butch Cassidy and the Sundance Kid. You can still see that today.
2: You can.
1: The founding member of the Rolling Stones, Brian Jones, was found dead in his swimming pool in this year.
0: What year do you think Bill is talking about? Give us the magic numbers, Joyce.
2: Okay, you can give me a ring on 90238989. 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
0: That's the one. And if you have the Belfast 89 listener app, you can just ping us a direct message. It's as easy as pie. Back into the charts of the mystery year we go. Another classic from Smokey Robinson was at number

0: timeless songs in our mystery year. Songs like that one from Smokey Robinson and the Miracles. That is Tracks of My Tears. Oh, and the tears falleth from the sky here at 5 o'clock this morning. It was really lashing, wasn't it, Billy?
1: It was.
0: Il pleut.
1: I thought I was going to have to get the bus this morning. Oh. But luckily it eased off for me to walk.
0: There you go. Billy, you'd have walked anyway, even if it was raining.
2: Yeah,
0: the showery rain will occasionally reappear this afternoon. Maximum temperature 20 Celsius and staying cloudy for the rest of the day. As we head into the evening, some brighter clear spells, but then becoming cloudy with outbreaks of rain after midnight. Minimum temperature 10 Celsius. Outlook for tomorrow, cloudy with occasionally heavy rain. Belfast 89. And I'll give you another chance to hear our Connection Conundrum musical clues after this one from the Commodores. They're doing some grunting. They're busy.

0: bit of joy. She's normally she's normally so posh, but we definitely can't use that expression.
1: No,
2: no.
1: Well,
2: it's just
0: there you go. The Commodores. And a reminder now of our connection conundrum clues. The usual rules apply. Three songs, one thing links to all three. It's a one word answer. This is number one. Number two.

looking forward to playing all three of those before 11 o'clock. Before I do that, get in with your answers. 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You can text or WhatsApp 07 486 893 247. That's 07 486 893 247. We're loving seeing these new names coming in. It's great to have you on board. Welcome to Belfast 89, where we play all the classics all the time. And we'll take this one from George Harrison now. It's What Is Life?

0: Now, don't forget, after 11, we'll have our little cryptic pop clue. Lady Joyce will have a cryptic teaser. The name of an artist or group, and you'll be trying to figure out who is she trying to get us to think of today. But before that, keep pressing and guessing on the mystery year. Now, James and Airdrie.
1: You need to come up, James. But the year you mentioned, I was at that match.
0: Oh.
1: Then turned against Benfica.
0: Oh.
1: End of 1-1, John Corrin scored a penalty, and Eusebio scored a goal. And Glenn turned me down in history, because they were the first team ever to be knocked out on the way goals. And they were also the first team to tell Benfica to score the straw in Europe in their own, in the Stadium of Light.
0: Here, Billy, we came here to get away from the football. I can't
1: but
0: believe
1: James,
0: you,
1: a great year.
0: I can't believe you remember that so vividly.
1: Oh, I was standing on top of the wee telephone box. There's a wee pillar box on the hill at the Oval, and there was 40,000 at the match. Me being small, I couldn't see, so I had to climb up on the top of it to watch the match. Along with half a dozen other people.
0: There's only one problem, James. It didn't happen in our mystery
1: No,
0: year.
1: It did not.
0: Although the crack's good, you need to go up higher. Give us a few more clues.
1: Oh, well. My Tommy Jackson followed Eusebio around the pitch and kicked lumps out of him. Which wouldn't happen today. He hadn't broken fingernails. He had near two broken legs.
0: He's still at it, is he?
1: Right. ITV airs the first episode of Coronation Street to be video recorded in colour. But they also had to put in black and white inserts. Also in music, David Bowie released Space Oddity. Michael Jackson makes his first appearance on the Ed Sullivan Show, along with his brothers and sisters. So he does. And the Jackson 5. And news, here we go. B&Q store opens its first store in Southampton. And the jumbo jet, the 747, made its first commercial flight. Oil fields were discovered in the North Sea, and now they're closing them down. Sad days. Jackie Stewart becomes the Formula One world champion in this year. The one day before his 46th birthday, the legendary boxer Rocky Marciano sadly passed away in an airplane crash.
0: What year has Bill pulled up at in the DeLorean this week? Give us the magic numbers, Bill.
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0: Now, can you remember any other interesting facts about that football match that happened in the year that wasn't our mystery year? Have you told us all now?
1: Oh, I've told you. Well, there was 40,000 people. I'll tell you even more.
0: Oh no, he's off again. This one was in the charts. Number 9.

0: mama cry.
1: Yeah, it was at number 9 on this week of our mystery year. It's the King of Rock and Roll and the Ghetto. Very last chance now to wrap your ears around our musical connection conundrum clues. What links these three songs? Answer and songs on the way in full before 11.

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0: Country Corner time, and yet another classic that was in the charts on this week of our mystery year from Glenn.

0: What a masterpiece.
1: Gorgeous Country Corner, and happened to be number 16 in the charts on this week of our mystery year. Yeah. Bill's got a few more clues for us.
2: I have, but just Cattle and Diggy. Diggle and Cathy, even. We have put these teeth back on. Take them out the wash and forgot to put them in the wrong way. Diggle and Cathy, you need to come up a bit. And just to, in case people's getting confused, the football match I'm talking about happened a couple of years before our mystery year.
1: Yeah.
2: It was just James
1: was there.
2: James and Airdrie brought the match up.
1: He was there too. He says
2: so you need to come up, James.
1: He says he was just to the right of the stand.
2: Just to the right
1: but he's
2: of
1: got
2: the stand.
1: He's got the mystery year right
2: he's
1: now.
2: He's got the mystery year
1: and he
2: right
1: says,
2: now.
1: No, it wasn't the year he left school. It was the year he started his apprenticeship. Now you're on track, James. Good man.
2: There you go. I'll give you a couple more places in that year just to make you feel. Oh, a wee Action Man soldier, dog. Was £1.17.6. Not to leave the ladies out. A Cindy doll would have cost you £1.08.11. A wee 4-ounce jar in the S-Cafe, £4.11. If you wanted to buy a cola, should it be one or the other, it would have cost you 10D and the wee 10.
1: One more.
2: The average wage for a first division footballer was between £50 and £150. But players like George Best, Dennis Law, Bobby Charlton, etc., they were touching near £1,000.
1: Oh, that's the big money, that
2: the
1: is. What
2: money.
1: Year is Billy talking about? 1923, 89. Right, tune number one from Geordie, All Because of You. So that was number one in our conundrum. Number two, the Paddy Smith Group and Because the Night. So Geordie, All Because of You, Paddy Smith Group, Because the Night, and the third and final one from Dexy's Midnight Runners, Because of You. So the one word answer we were looking for was Because, All Because of You, Because the Night, and Because of You by Dexy's. And we'll take Dexy's, and then what will we do first? No, let's do this one first, Paddy Smith, and then we'll be back with our dinks.

0: three songs in our Connection Conundrum all mentioned the word because. Geordie playing there, All Because of You. Before that, the Patti Smith group, Because the Night. And still to come, Dexy's Midnight Runners, Because of You. And Ding's going too.
1: I had Trevor in the Shaggle Leisure Centre, Art Dean down in Cork, Joan Dolores, Malachi, Joan Up and Dunmurray, Joan Polk, Joan Polglass, Vicky, On Sea, William Orangefield, Nathan Bond, Bridge, Sharon, Paddy and Rosetta, and Dave Reno.
0: Oh, brilliant. I thought it was quite a tough one. Anyone for you, Joyce?
2: Frankie Rogan.
0: Oh, Frankie Rogan, of course, as we like to call him.
1: Oh, he would remember
0: that. Now, remember, if you want to be a hat tricker, you have to get all three quizzes right on the mid-morning show. So we've got a cryptic pop clue lined up for you shortly after 11, and you've still got a few chances to guess the mystery year. We'll take this, the third and final chin from the answer to our Connection Conundrum from Dexy's Midnight Runners. What a gorgeous chin this is. Because of you.

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1: From the Sky News Centre at 11, the Church of England's apologised to those impacted by historical forced adoption. The Archbishop of Canterbury's told survivors in a video message, "The shame is ours." It's understood that some situations of coercive adoption may be eligible for a wider redress scheme. Yesterday, Education Secretary Bridget Phillipson indicated the government would also soon be apologising.
2: Prime Minister will have more to say on this shameful period in our history, reflecting the gravity of what has happened. But here and now, let me say to all of those affected, you will get the apology that you so profoundly deserve.
1: An estimated 185,000 children were taken from unmarried mothers in England and Wales between 1949 and 1976. Oil prices have eased further below $80 a barrel after the United States and Iran signed a framework to end the war. It paves the way for the crucial Strait of Hormuz crude shipping route to reopen and to end an American blockade on Iranian ports. Kamran Khan Sarinias, the chief of staff to Iran's exiled crown prince Reza Pahlavi, who has little faith in Iran's rulers.
3: I think there are a lot of hopes placed in the Islamic Republic by this memorandum of understanding. Of course, it's just appeared for further negotiations. I don't anticipate it to go very far, and I think that that's borne out by the track record of the past 47 years.
1: Ministers are strongly minded to nationalise British Steel. The government says it could use new powers to bring the company into public ownership if it's in the public interest. The US Defence Secretary's lashed out at some NATO countries. Pete Hegseth has criticised those which he claims have yet to show a credible path to higher defence spending. The Office for National Statistics says regular pay growth held at 3.4%. Many experts had expected it to fall. And some sore heads may be around this morning after England fans celebrated a 4-2 World Cup win over Croatia. Two first half goals were from Harry Kane. That's the latest. I'm Faye De Silva.
4: And just a quick travel update for you. There was an obstruction on the line between Lanyon Place and Bangor, and rail services were cancelled for a while. Now, rail services are running again, but there may be disruptions or late trains on that service, so maybe check departure and arrival times. That's train services between Lanyon Place and Bangor still experiencing some disruption because of an earlier closure of the line. If you're heading down to Bangor on the train, maybe check for the latest details there on the Translink website. And we're going to be back with our cryptic hit

0: the Vandellas, that is Dancing in the Street. All right, it's that time. Time to jump into the deep, wonderful and mysterious recesses of Lady Joyce's mind for our cryptic pop clue for a Thursday. And today's answer is an artist or a group. Yes, and it... will you give us the clue?
1: Right, it's a two-word title for their group. Three letters and five. I need to guess what the three letters is. But anyway, the clue is an aptitude for really getting the hang of something.
0: An aptitude for really getting the hang of something. An aptitude for really getting the hang of something. It's a group or an artist. It's a two-word answer. Number of letters in each word, three and five. An aptitude for really getting the hang of something. And the magic numbers are 90, 23, 89, 89 on the phones. 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

0: your mommy's waiting.
1: The Beatles were riding high in our mystery year, so we've got a couple of tracks on the show. And yeah, who was on, Billy, telling us it was McCartney's birthday?
2: Dean.
1: Oh, Dean. So
2: Dean Hartburn, of course.
1: So you can take both those Beatles tunes in celebration as well. Art, and thanks for getting in touch. Now, a few more clues, Bill.
2: Right. Talking about the Beatles.
1: Yes.
2: They released Abbey Road this year. And they gave their last public performance on top of the Apple studio roof.
3: Remember it well.
2: So they did.
1: The footage is unbelievable in documentary when they actually show that, you know, the footage of all that time.
2: I know. Good music. Not like that. Have to say to Deagle and Cathy, a wee smidgen up. You're close, but another wee bit. This'll give it away. Neil Armstrong supposedly walked on the moon. So did Buzz Aldrin. What else have we got? The halfpenny, or the halfpenny, whichever way you want, ceased to be legal tender this year.
1: I bet your Lady Joyce's one said halfpenny.
2: Aye, it was a halfpenny to me.
1: I always think of the rhyme with they used to make a say at Halloween. You know, at the end, you say, if you haven't got a penny, a halfpenny will do. If you haven't got a halfpenny, God bless you. And your own man, too. That's the one.
2: And it was God bless me, because I never had a
1: halfpenny. Now, when you open the door at Halloween, they just stand and look at you with their arm outstretched. They do nothing.
2: Oh, other shows you could have debuted in this year. Hawaii Five-O.
1: Oh,
2: remember? The Benny Hill Show. Believe it or not, the first colour commercial on ITV aired in this year. It was an advertisement for Bird's Eye Peas, and it cost £23 to produce and broadcast.
1: Wow.
2: For a 30-second ad. Regular colour television broadcasts begin on BBC One and ITV. And who remembers Lulu the Elephant?
3: Oh, yes.
2: Oh, aye.
3: Yeah.
2: Mm-hmm. Out on the motion. On the Blue Peter
3: Blue
2: set.
3: Peter. Oh, yes. Well,
2: now
3: know.
2: Now you know who Lulu the Elephant is. Yeah,
3: slipping and sliding.
1: Lulu needed the Lulu.
3: Yes.
1: But she didn't make it in time.
2: Other things that happened. The Woodstock Festival took place in this year. With 350,000 people turned up to watch it. But unfortunately, if I went to see Jimi Hendrix, he was on the Monday morning at 8:30. And there was only about 30,000 people left to watch him.
1: I've been on plenty of festival sites at 8:30 on a Monday morning, and let me tell you, there's not many people about.
2: No. Johnny Cash and Bob Dylan recorded an album together.
1: Amazing.
2: Well, it's never been heard. It has never been heard. Heaven knows where it is now. Have you had it? Make me worth a couple of shillings.
1: I'd say so if you checked your riff space, Billy, because we could be retiring. We might not be back next week if you find that one. James was back on from Airdrie. You're talking about Woodstock. He was at his first festival in this mystery year. Guess what it was? The Isle of Wight.
2: The Isle of Wight.
1: And he saw Joe Cocker and the Moody Blues. Unbelievable.
2: Was that the year the festival was down in Newton Arms?
1: Oh,
2: I can't remember. Oh, I'll have to

0: Mellow Moment from Simon and Garfunkel was also in the charts of our mystery year at number 10 with that absolute classic, The Boxer. Oh, couldn't you listen to that over and over again till the end of all time? Now, the big pop festival in Ards wasn't in the mystery year, it was the year before.
1: Year before.
0: Reading some stuff online about it there, absolutely hilarious. Who headlined? I think the Small Faces were there, Ronnie Lane was there, and Sam Mahood and the Soul Foundation. I went to see Sam Mahood sing just once in my lifetime and I will never forget it. Incredible.
1: I can't remember where I've seen him. I think it might have been the Maritime. I can't remember.
0: This online review includes someone who was actually a member of Soul Foundation playing the tenor sax with the band. And then someone else is on here saying that it was an Ards football ground.
1: Yes. Castlereagh Park.
0: And then someone else is on saying that they knew the sound, they weren't there, but they knew the sound was poor and that a wall fell down during the gig. Billy, did you know anything about that? Did a wall fall down?
1: Didn't fall on me.
0: No. Billy says not guilty.
1: No, the only thing I remember, they all played on the back of a 40-foot lorry. That was a stage.
0: I had my first ever time playing out of the back of a van a couple of months ago and it was the best crack ever. Oh, by the way, big gig news for me, I forgot to tell both of you, I'm going to play in Stendhal on the bandstand. It's a brilliant local festival. I think I've been to every single one since it started, so how
2: wind
0: nice
2: wind and rain.
0: I'll be going to play tunes, so hopefully we'll get sunshine this time. Right, last clues, Billy.
1: Right.
0: Last clues.
1: Locally, that's some shows. Gene Vincent and Roy Orbison.
0: Wow.
1: We're in the Floral Hall.
0: Oh.
1: Earl Parton played the Marquee Club. Jethro Tull, the Dubliners, Pink Floyd, Fleetwood Mac. We're all in the Ulster Hall. So the more. What else have I got? Monty Python, I've told you that. Also in the cinema, Easy Rider, True Grit.
3: Oh. The wee Millie's Flan Across the Roof, The Italian Job.
2: Oh, I loved it.
1: Oh.
2: Original one.
1: And the gold hanging on the bus.
0: It's
1: and the
0: so
1: bus rocking back and forward.
0: They will
1: go for the gold.
0: I've got an idea. Isn't it so annoying the way they remake all those movies? And then when you try and look for the original good one, all you can find is the updated one. Right, is that us, Billy? Will tell them to press and guess?
1: Press and guess.
0: 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By the way, in the background, hear that wee tune? That's Booker T and the MGs. It's called Time is Tight and it was at number 4 on this week of our mystery year.
2: There's a bit where it's been used in the Blues Brothers film.
0: Yeah.
2: Murph used to
1: tell Catherine Kay, you're too high.
0: You need to come down. We're going to give the answer out in just 2 ticks.
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0: second from the Beatles, and the Ballad of John and Yoko. And we also heard Get Back, and they were both from the year
1: 1969.
0: Oh, what a year for music it was. Unbelievable. And dings are on the way. Joyce, anyone get it right for you?
2: Yes, Frankie Rogen.
0: Oh, Frankie Rogen, of course. And
1: I had Million Orange Feet, Malachi, Joan Dolores, Donna and Elsa, James and Erdrick, Art Dean down in Cork, On C, Sharon, David J, Lizelle, Vicky, Dragon Groupsport, Tavern to Shingle Leisure Centre, Nation of Bond Bridge, Polly and Rosetta, Deagle and Cathy, Ethna, Catherine Kay, who said it was before her time.
0: Oh,
1: you missed them.
0: We knew, Catherine. We knew
1: you
0: that.
1: You missed a great year.
3: Lawrence,
1: and sadly, Jared just come in there as we were giving the answer out. He said 68.
0: Oh, close, Jared. But listen, thanks for taking the time to contact the station. We appreciate hearing from every single one of you. We're going to take our final gin from the year now. And this is a song that's kept coming back. Isn't it just as well for those of us that missed the year in real life that we still get to enjoy the tunes? Because the tunes have been unbelievable. Tommy Rowe does it.
1: He was there and I still missed him.

0: quick look at the weather. Most of the afternoon will be cloudy. Occasional showers, maximum temperature 20 Celsius. Tonight, brighter clear spells, then with showery rain. And some of it will be heavy. Minimum temperature 10 Celsius. Outlook for tomorrow, cloudy with outbreaks of occasionally heavy rain. But it will become drier with bright spells as the day continues. Maximum temperature around 19 Celsius. You're still trying to guess Lady Joyce's cryptic pop clue, and today's answer is a two-word answer. Number of letters in each word, 3 and 5, and it's the name of an artist or a group. And your clue is
1: an aptitude for really getting the hang of something.
0: An aptitude for really getting the

Motors. That is Airport. Now, remember Ludwig O'Neill's been down to sing a few songs for us on the programme. He's been in touch to say they've got a special event happening on Friday, tomorrow night, in St. Joseph's Church. Is this right? Let me get this right. Oh, yes. It's Sunday the 21st, so that's actually the solstice, isn't it? So it's Sunday night, not Friday, Sunday 21st. So they're moving to an earlier time of 6 in St. Joseph's Church. Is this right? Let me get this right. Oh, yes. It's Sunday the 21st, so that's actually the solstice, isn't it? So it's Sunday night, not Friday, Sunday 21st. So they're moving to an earlier time of 6:30. They have an open mic night there in Seaton's.

0: dealt with the spirit of the Rotterdam, so that's what they're trying to capture. Seaton's Sailor Town, 9 o'clock start, finish about 11 for the open mic night, and then next week, Sunday 21st, they're moving to the new start time, 6:30 to 9:30, so go along and support that. How are they getting on with the Cryptic Kid, Clue?
1: Well, I have to say to Kato, it's not fast learner.
0: Oh, not fast.
2: That's quite clever.
0: Oh, very clever, yeah. Number of letters in each word, 3 and 5.
2: Yeah.
0: Keep pressing and guessing. Lady Joyce's Clue, an aptitude for really getting the hang of something. And it's a cryptic pop clue for an artist or a grip. Answer up. Before

Sophia and Donna, Uptown Top Ranking. So that's this Sunday night that gig we were talking about with Ludwig. Spirit of the Rotterdam, Satan's in Sailor Town. Earlier start time of 6:30, finished by 9:30. And speaking of early gigs, of country

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0: Now, we did tell you our mystery year was 1969. It was the year Willie left school. He was sent daft messages.
1: Willie from Orangefield.
0: Oh, right. Yes, that's the one.
2: He left school in this year's teacher leaving comments. You'll go far the sooner you start the battle. But he made an improvement in his handwriting. It highlighted his inability to spell.
0: It's as well you got away from that place, Willie, isn't it?
2: You didn't get that far.
0: And got tuned into Belfast 89, where you're always top of the class.
2: So we did.
0: Final chance to guess the cryptic hit. It's a artist or a grip. An aptitude for really getting the hang of something. Two words, 3 and 5. Get in quick. 90 23 89 89 on the phone. 90 23 89 89 or text 07 486 89 3247. An aptitude for really getting the hang of something.

0: All right, that's The Cure, Close to Me. All right, we've tortured you enough, I think. Lady Joyce's cryptic pop clue was an artist or a band. Her cryptic clue was a two-word answer, number of letters in each word, 3 and 5. And how did you put it?
1: An aptitude for really getting the hang of something.
0: And the answer we were looking for was the knack.
2: The knack.
0: Not the neck.
2: You didn't get it in the neck. Did you get it in the neck?
0: Who got it right, Billy?
2: Before I tell you who got it right, Figgy wants to say hello to Doris. Yes. Wants to say hello to Doris.
0: Well, hello to Doris from Vicky. Sending kind regards.
2: There
0: and let's
2: go.
0: Get the dings sorted out.
2: Ethna, Lizelle, Kate O, Jordan, and Tanaka. And Hat Suckers, Severn, the Shaggy Leisure Centre, Sharon, Mulligai, Mullion, Orangefield, Joan, Dolores, Paddy and Rosella, Nigel and Bond Bridge, Vicky, On C, and David J.
0: All hat trickers, that's unreal.
1: And I had Frankie Rogan got all three as well.
0: A hat tricker too. Brilliant. So hat trickers knew that our mystery year was 1969. Our cryptic pop answer was the knack. And our connection conundrum answer was because. We had Because the Night, all because of you. And Because of You by Patti Smith.

0: course, should we say, an aptitude for really getting the hang of things with their massive hit, My Sharona. And that was the answer to our cryptic pop clue. Well done if you answered it or any of our little quizzes correctly. Our connection conundrum was because we played you Patti Smith, Because the Night, All Because of You by Jordy, and Because of You by Dexys Midnight Runners. And Billy took us back in time in the DeLorean to 1969.
1: 69.
0: And a great year it was too. I do not know where the last 2 hours have gone, but thank you for spending it with Belfast 89 and Lisa Bill and Joyce on the Mid-Morning Show.

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Lisa Johnson's on the afternoon show at 2 o'clock. Mervyn's in for Drive at

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1: Bravo!
2: I loved that.
1: Oh, it was great.
2: That was pretty good.
1: Well, it wasn't bad.
2: Well, there were parts of it that weren't very good.
1: It could have been a lot better.
2: I didn't really like it.
1: It was pretty terrible.
2: It was bad.
1: It was awful.
2: It was terrible.
1: Get him away!
2: Hey, boo!
1: Boo!
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4: From the Sky News Centre at midday, the Archbishop of Canterbury has apologised on behalf of the Church of England to survivors of forced adoption.
5: We're profoundly sorry for the harm that you have experienced. We are sorry for the practices which took place in Church of England homes. You have nothing to be ashamed of. The shame is ours.
4: Dame Sarah Mullally says the impact on families has been lifelong. 185,000 babies born to unmarried mothers are estimated to have been adopted in England and Wales in the 50s, 60s and 70s. The government's indicated it too will apologise for the state's role in what's being described as a shameful period in history. Further peace talks to reach a final deal on the war in the Middle East will take place over the next 60 days. An initial framework's been formally signed by the US and Iran, aimed at ending the conflict on all fronts. Meanwhile, the US Defence Secretary's criticised NATO allies for not taking more responsibility for their own security.
6: It all fits together and all sends the right message to the world that we understand the threats of this moment and that we can't just talk about them. We have to be willing to stand up and do something in a strong way about it.
4: Pete Hegseth says there's been too much talk toward defence spending commitments. He's announced a six-month Pentagon review of American forces in Europe and says US promises depend on progress made by other members. And some breaking news. The Bank of England has kept the base rate of interest on hold at 3.75%. It follows better than expected inflation figures yesterday. Ministers are strongly minded to nationalise British Steel. They've provided approximately £555 million for working capital. And UK vacancies have slumped to their lowest level in over 5 years, while official figures show the unemployment rate has fallen very slightly in the 3 months to April. That's the latest. I'm Faye De Silver.

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1: From the Sky News Centre at 1, some breaking news. A teacher's been told he'll never be freed from prison for the murder and sexual abuse of his adopted baby boy, Preston Davey. 37-year-old Jamie Varley's been sentenced to a rare whole-life order. His partner, John McGowan Fisakali, has been jailed for 25 years for allowing the 13-month-old death in Blackpool in 2023. A public inquiry looking into abuse allegations of vulnerable patients at a hospital in Northern Ireland has found profound and deeply troubling care failures. It found some restrictive practices were used inappropriately at Muckamore Abbey in County Antrim, with abuse happening long before CCTV captured it in 2017. Tom Carx, the inquiry's chair.
2: The injuries that relatives noted were neither isolated nor incidental. They were the visible marks of a systemic failure. Very often they were dismissed by staff as self-inflicted or as a result of peer-on-peer abuse.
1: The Bank of England's held the base rate of interest at 3.75%. It follows better than expected inflation figures and the signing of a peace framework on the Iran war. Governor Andrew Bailey says oil prices are still higher than before the war. David Aikman's from the National Institute of Economic and Social Research.
3: Well, it's not going to see the effects coming through. So it'll take a little while for the increase in energy prices to feed through into household fuel bills, for instance. The question the bank is trying to balance is the economy is also not in a strong place. The labour market has been cooling.
1: Archbishop of Canterbury Dame Sarah Mullally says the impact of historical forced adoption on families has been lifelong. The Church of England has apologised and will soon be able to fly directly from London to Sydney. Australian airline Qantas says commercial flights are expected from next year.

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1: From the Sky News Centre at 2, a teacher's been told he'll spend the rest of his life in prison as he's given a rare whole life order for the murder and sexual abuse of a baby boy. Jamie Varley adopted 13-month-old Preston Davy with his partner John McGowan Fazakerly, who's been handed a 25-year sentence for allowing his death. A judge described it as a case of the most extreme gravity. Tom Parminter reports from outside Preston Crown Court.
2: It is also a case that highlights a grotesque failure of safeguarding. Three times this couple took their boy into hospital with injuries. He'd suffered seizures, and each time there were excuses.
1: Breaking news, a former British immigration official and a retired Hong Kong police officer have been jailed for spying for China. 31-year-old Peter Wai and Bill Ewan, who's 66, have been jailed for 10 and 8 years respectively. The pair were convicted of assisting a foreign intelligence service under the National Security Act. Mrs Justice Chima Grubb sentenced them at the Old Bailey.
3: I treat the conduct in the round as deliberate, concerted and serious. It involved what the prosecution called correctly shadow policing operations, information gathering, the relay of personal data, surveillance.
1: Wide-ranging abuse has been uncovered during a public inquiry into a mental health facility in County Antrim. It found the overuse of restraint and sedation of vulnerable patients at Muckamore Abbey Hospital. The Bank of England's held the base rate of interest. It remains unchanged at 3.75%. The Archbishop of Canterbury says the shame is ours as she apologised for the Church of England's role in historical forced adoptions. A compensation scheme's expected to open at the end of the year. And an amber heat health alert's been issued. It covers London, the South East, the South West and the East of England, and that's from this afternoon. A less severe yellow one's also in place across the Midlands. The alert's warn of increased demand on the NHS. That's the latest. I'm Bev Rimmer.

Yes, summer in the city. You can always tell when summer has arrived in the city of Belfast. The rain is just that wee bit warmer, isn't it? Definitely not taps off weather, as we would say here. Yes, loving Spoonful, summer in the city, getting the Thursday afternoon show underway. Actually, it was the very first record that was played here on Belfast 89 when we first went on air back in June of 2015. And my goodness, doesn't time fly? 11 years later, and we're going from strength to strength. Well, very good afternoon to you. You're listening to the Thursday afternoon show. It's me, Lisa J, in for Ken just for today. Delighted to be keeping you company this very rainy Thursday afternoon between 2 and 4 o'clock. All the usual features in the programme. Who am I? Musically speaking, our very first quiz in the first hour. In the second hour, where am I? Locally speaking, our quiz in the second hour. There's our TV teaser, our music from the movies, our old but gold 50s favourite, our country classic, requests and dedications, and of course, 2 hours of great music. Like this one from Taste of Honey, Boogie Oogie Oogie.

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And first in today is Glenn from Gatwick. In on the email today, he said, good morning or good afternoon or hello, Lisa, looking forward to the show. You're not the only one, Glenn. I've been looking forward to this all week. When Ken said to me he wasn't coming in today, could I do the show? I jumped at the chance. I love sitting behind the desk here playing the music that you want to hear, that I want to play. Up next, it's the Beach Boys, Wouldn't It Be Nice? And if you're a Beach Boys fan, like myself, you'll know they're coming to Custom House Square in Belfast this coming Sunday. They're celebrating 60 years of Pet Sounds. That's their 11th studio album, part of the summer series of concerts at Custom House Square. I did have tickets to see the Beach Boys in concert many, many years ago. Sadly, I was unwell the day of the concert and I couldn't go. I gave them to my best friend. She had an absolute ball. So they're still on my bucket list. I can't go this coming Sunday. It's my mum's birthday, so we're doing something in that, you know, with the family. So the next time the Beach Boys are coming to Belfast, I'll be there. Here they are with Wouldn't It Be Nice?

Well, first in for a dedication today on the text is Marty 3 in Belfast. He says, afternoon, Lisa J. Could you please play something by Bob Marley? Thanks from Marty 3. Well, Marty 3, you must have read my mind because I have got Bob Marley on the playlist today. He's coming up in just a moment with a track called One More Cup of Coffee. And that's because his son, Julian Marley, who's an internationally acclaimed reggae musician, is headlining at the Limelight in Belfast the end of July, I think it's the 29th. He was born in London and he's had a musical career very successfully, I have to say, over the last three decades. And he's bringing his blend of roots reggae and spiritually induced music, that's difficult to say, on a Thursday afternoon in the rain, as part of his latest tour. Now, I was very, very lucky. When I was younger, I did a fair bit of travelling and I was able to go to Jamaica. And while I was there, I went to the Bob Marley Museum in Kingston, Jamaica. And it was in, the museum was in his former home and recording studio. It was his house until, I think, about the early 1980s. And it featured personal treasures of his. And they had a cafe called the One Love Cafe, of course, as well as a theatre. So if you like the music of Bob Marley, you'll like the music of his son, Julian. And as I say, he's coming to the Limelight in Belfast on the 29th of July. Here he is. For Marty 3, one more cup of coffee, just what I need.

0: I always have a cup of coffee before I come into the studio. I go to one of the big chains. They know my order by now. And as I walk into the coffee shop, I bring my wee flask with me. They have it ready for me. And if anyone's listening, I take a tall decaf skinny latte, one shot coffee, extra hot, own mug, two brown sugars, cinnamon on top, and stir to the left. Easy order for them to remember, I know. Well, good afternoon now to Kerry, Moses and Robin. They say, hello, lovely Lisa. Thank you, Kerry, Moses and Robin. Good to hear your good self once again. Hope yourself and Lola are well. Yes, wee Lola, my wee cat. Yes, she's got a birthday coming up quite soon. She'll be two, so I have to make sure I've got lots of prezzies in for her. She's an absolute wee dear. Absolutely love wee Lola. Lovely, lovely, lovely. And my mum's not been too well of late, and Lola turns out to be her therapy cat, because whenever my mum comes to my house, wee Lola jumps up on her knee. My mum can stroke her and talk to her and so on, calms her down, and she absolutely loves it. So she loves it. So Lola, the therapy cat, busy at work. Anyway, Kerry, Moses and Robin go on to say, looking forward to another excellent Thursday show. Hope Ken's well and just enjoying some time off. He is, yes, well today. He's actually having a barbecue today. Well, tonight, I'm looking out of the studio window here, and the heavens have opened opposite the Grand Opera House. It's raining quite heavily, so I'm not sure if he'll be having his barbecue tonight outdoors, probably inside. And you go on to say, please can you wish Nicola Montgomery, Tom Spence and David Nicol very happy birthdays for today. Well, we certainly can. And I'm going to play a song for you in just a moment after the following announcement. So nice to hear from you, Kerry, Moses and Robin.
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0: Up next, it's Message in a Bottle from the Police, and I've chosen this one because there was an article in the paper fairly recently about a musical that Sting, also known as Gordon Matthew Thomas Sumner, frontman and principal songwriter and bass guitarist for the Police. He's written a musical back in 2014. He's reimagined it and he's making his West End debut in this musical in the autumn. It's called The Last Ship and it's only going to be on for a limited run. It's set in his hometown of Wall's End in the northeast of England, and he says it's heavily inspired by his own childhood in the working class shipbuilding community where he lived. And as I was reading the article, I was thinking to myself, well, Wall's End seems to be very like Belfast, because it said there's a giant shipyard, of course we've got Harland and Wolff, there's a brig river, Well, of course, we've got the River Laggan running through the city, of course, and the Farset and the Blackwater too, of course. There's a big church, and of course St George's Church, just round by the Albert Clock, one of the very first churches in the city. So I did think to myself, yes, Wallsend, it does sound like a very industrial community, just like Belfast. And I thought to myself, well, why is he called Sting? And I did a wee bit of research, and apparently he's called Sting because in his youth he usually wore a jumper. It was black and yellow striped. He wore this jumper all of the time. It made him look like a wasp. And so his friends, his colleagues began to call him Sting. And Sting, so he is to this day. And apparently he was being interviewed on TV by a journalist who called him Gordon. And Sting said he didn't answer to that because his mother and his children call him Sting. And he would prefer to be addressed as Sting, even though he hasn't officially changed his name legally by deed poll to Sting. He still likes to be referred to as Sting. So up next then, here he is with Message in a Bottle.

Well, if you're in the same age bracket as me, you'll probably remember that back in 2008, June the 20th, 2008 to be precise, there was an open-air concert in the grounds of Stormont. Sting and the Police performed. 35,000 people attended. And of course, it gave rise to the old joke here. The only time in the history of Northern Ireland you get 35,000 people simultaneously cheering on the Police. The old ones are the best, aren't they? Right, it's time to set our very first competition of the day. It's our Who Am I Musically Speaking. So I'm going to give you three clues, and then I'll give you a choice of three answers. And if you think you know about whom I'm speaking, you can text on 07486 893 247. You can phone 028 9023 8989. You can email studio@belfast89.com, or you can come straight through on the Belfast 89 app. No prizes, just for fun, but you do get that. Yes, a wee ding on my dinger. Okay, I was born in Essex in England in 1942, which means I will be 84 years old later this year. The instrumental section of my hit To Whom It Concerns was used as the theme music for the Late Late Show on RTE, and I was very successful in Germany and became a German citizen in 2016. Am I A, Chris Curtis, B, Chris Andrews, or C, Chris Farrow? Get your answers in now. Here is Don Gibson with Sea of Heartbreak.

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It's the Thursday afternoon show with myself, Lisa J. At exactly 2:31, here's your weather forecast for this afternoon. This afternoon, cloud will break, allowing sunny spells and showers to develop with the odd rumble of thunder. Highs today of 19 Celsius, that's 68 Fahrenheit, if you still work in old money. Sunset tonight, 3 minutes past 10, or to put it another way, 57 minutes to 11. So, if you're out and about this afternoon, don't forget your brolly and your sunglasses, because there's both sunshine and showers on the way. And that's your forecast this Thursday afternoon. Right, on this day, 18th of June 1953, Jerome Smith, guitarist with the American disco and funk group KC and the Sunshine Band, was born. They had a number one single in 1975 with That's the Way I Like It.

And a get well soon message goes out to Donna, who's at home at the moment with a very bad dose of the flu. She's listening to Belfast 89 while she's lying in bed recovering. So get well soon, Donna, for everyone here at Belfast 89, but especially from your husband, Raymond. Right, over the last few weeks, we've been looking at pop star pensioners. We've mentioned Tom Jones, Dolly Parton, Debbie Harry, Madonna, Paul McCartney, Barry Manilow. These are people who've been in the limelight in their youth, and they're still there today, despite the fact that they are well over retirement age. Today, I'm taking a quick look at Mick Jagger, who's about 82, so I'm told. Rolling Stones frontman Sir Mick Jagger says he's very aware of what goes on around him. He said he doesn't copy musical trends. This was an article in the paper recently, but he says he likes to listen to a lot of different genres of music, and his words were, "I'm aware of what cars are on the road," he said. Widely regarded as one of the greatest rock and roll bands of all time, the band was co-founded by Sir Mick in 1962 alongside Keith Richards, Brian Jones, Bill Wyman and the late Charlie Watts. And he was on a radio show quite recently that I was listening to. The programme was called Tracks of My Years. And he was speaking actually alongside his bandmate Ronnie Wood. And he said it was quite important to keep up with musical trends because they did influence a lot of their music. He said in the past they've been influenced by blues music, soul music, country music. Even, he said, they have moments of Elizabethan music that have crept into some of their numbers. My goodness. Well, what I've chosen today is one of their favourites, one of my favourites actually. It's Brown Sugar. Our pop star pensioner for today, Mick Jagger, 82 years old and still rocking.

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4: 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You're nearly right. Have another wee go. So I was born in Essex in England in 1942, which means I'll be 84 years old later this year. The instrumental section of my hit To Whom It Concerns was used as the theme music for The Late Late Show on RTE, and I was very successful in Germany and became a German citizen in 2016. Am I A, Chris Curtis, B, Chris Andrews or C, Chris Farlow? Get your answers in now. We were talking there about pop star pensioners and we played a track from the Rolling Stones, Sir Mick Jagger, who's 82. Glenn's been on the email and he says Noddy Holder was 80 this week. So there's another one to add to our list. Right, up next, it's Thin Lizzy, Whiskey in the Jar. And the reason I'm playing this one is because there was an interesting article in the paper this week. The Northern Ireland Tourist Board, Tourism NI, has described Ireland's only whiskey hotel as superb, and they've awarded it a 4-star rating. Apparently there's over 300 whiskies on offer for the serious connoisseur or the merely whiskey curious. And the hotel they're talking about was once called the Londonderry Arms, but now is known as the Harbourview Hotel in Carnlough. And apparently, if you go, there's fireside stories with master distillers, whiskey dinners, whiskey experiences from cask sampling to filling, labelling and waxing your own bottle

of Carnlough Irish Whiskey. And I know when I'm doing my Jan's Causeway tour, we do go through Carnlough, and I always talk about the Harbourview Hotel, previously the Londonderry Arms, because it featured in Lisa McGee's Netflix series, How to Get to Heaven from Belfast, but also featured in Game of Thrones as the Free City of Braavos Canal. They filmed a scene there where Arya Stark had been stabbed by the Waif, and she was pictured crawling up the steps. Now, the stabbing was filmed in Spain, so she must have been a great swimmer to get from Spain to Carnlough in literally seconds. Anyway, here is Whiskey in the Jar from Thin Lizzy.

All right, the lines have now closed for our Who Am I Musically Speaking competition. We've only had a few right answers, sadly. Most people did not get the right answer, so maybe that's just a wee bit too difficult, this one this week. I'll make it easier next time, I promise. So I was born in Essex in England in 1942, which means I'll be 84 years old later this year. The instrumental section of my hit, To Whom It Concerns, was used as the theme music for the Late Late Show on RTE, and I was very successful in Germany and became a German citizen in 2016. Am I A, Chris Curtis, B, Chris Andrews, or C, Chris Farlow? Well, the correct answer is B, Chris Andrews. Yes, Chris Andrews formed his first band, Chris Ravel and the Ravers, when he was a teenager, and made his television debut in 1959 performing on the Oh Boy show. His success in Germany was partly down to the fact that his two UK hits, Yesterday Man and To Whom It Concerns, are rhythmically similar to German oompa music. And that's why he did so well in Germany. So in the box this week, for the right answers, Kath got Chris Andrews. Well done to you. You've got a ding on my dinger. Glenn, you've also got Chris Andrews. You've also got a ding on my dinger. There'll be another one next time, but I promise next time I'll make it much, much easier. Here is Chris Andrews and To Whom It Concerns.

Well, if it's your birthday today, you're celebrating in very good company, 18th of June, because on the 18th of June, 1942, Paul McCartney was born, 84 today. One of the tracks that he wrote, one of my favourites, is She Loves You, co-written by Paul and John Lennon, released in 1963 and set a record in America as one of the five Beatles songs that held the top five positions in the charts simultaneously, my goodness, on the 4th of April 1964, and remains the band's best-selling single in the UK and the top-selling single of the 1960s in the UK by any other artist whatsoever. Apparently, Lennon McCartney started writing it after a concert in Newcastle upon Tyne during their tour with Roy Orbison and Gerry and the Pacemakers. They took it to Paul's dad, Jim, who didn't like it, and he said that the he said he didn't like it. There were enough Americanisms doing the rounds, and could it not be yes, yes, yes? No, big Jim, it couldn't. No, no, no.

think that must have been one of the first records I ever got. I was about 6 years old, and it was one Christmas, and instead of Santa's Grotto down in, I think it was in Corn Market in Belfast, there was a Doctor Who TARDIS, and you went in and Doctor Who gave you your Christmas present that year, and I remember getting that one. Right, taking us up to the news at 2 o'clock today, it's ABBA with Dancing Queen, because on this day in 1976, ABBA took part in a special celebration in Stockholm in Sweden for King Carl XVI and his bride-to-be Sylvia Summerlath. It was dubbed Sweden's Royal Variety Performance and one of their first times of performing Dancing Queen. So, here we are, Dancing Queen, taking us up to the news at 3.

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1: From the Sky News Centre at 3, a teacher's been handed a rare whole-life order for the murder and sexual abuse of a 13-month-old baby that he'd adopted with his partner. Mr Justice Turner sentenced Jamie Varley for the death of Preston Davey.
2: This is a case of the utmost extreme gravity. You will stay in prison for the rest of your life. You will never be eligible for parole.
1: John McGowan Fazakerley has been jailed for 25 years for allowing the boy's death. A court heard Preston suffered 40 injuries and was taken to hospital three times in the months before his death in Blackpool in 2023. A former British immigration official and a retired Hong Kong police officer have been jailed for spying for China. 31-year-old Peter Wise received 10 years, while Bill Ewan's been handed an 8-year term. Britain's announced its biggest ever package of drones for Ukraine. It'll provide 150,000 as well as 350 air defence missiles and radars. Ukrainian President Volodymyr Zelensky's at a NATO summit in Brussels. He's called on allies to offer long-term financial support in the fight against Russia.
3: By this winter, we should already see concrete outcomes from our joint work on anti-ballistic defence. This is something we all need, not only Ukraine, and it is a long-term effort. Please support it at every level and in every possible way.
1: The public inquiry into the abuse of vulnerable people at Muckamore Abbey hospitals discovered profound and deeply troubling failures in their care. It says the overuse of restraint and sedation at the facility in County Antrim left some patients in a zombie-like state. The Archbishop of Canterbury says the shame's ours as she apologised for the Church of England's role in historical forced adoptions. A compensation scheme's expected at the end of the year. Sport and Alfred Johansson's been appointed the new manager of Motherwell. The 35-year-old Swede replaces Jens Spurthelasku, who's left to take over at French side Toulouse. That's the latest from the Sky News Centre. I'm Bev Rimmer.

The Drifters there, and there goes my first love. Welcoming you to the second hour of the Thursday afternoon show. With myself, Lizzie J, in for Ken McCaw just for today. And I'm going to dedicate that to Anne C, who I think must be the biggest Drifters fan that we have here on Belfast 89. Right. As I say, very good afternoon. If you missed us in the first hour of the programme, where were you? We've had 1 hour so far of good music, plenty more to come. And in this, the second hour of the show, I'm going to set our second competition, Where Am I Locally Speaking? There's our TV teaser, our music from the movies, our old but gold 50s favourite, our country classics, your requests, of course, and your dedications, plus another hour of great music. Including this one from Grace Jones, La Vie en Rose. And I hope I pronounced that correctly.

Yes, Grace Jones with La Vie en Rose. No idea what that means, of course, because I don't speak French, but I do know somebody who does, and very fluently, my cousin Eileen, who's listening this afternoon in Salem in Massachusetts, along with her husband Mark. They say they've no problems today, they're listening to the programme and they're enjoying it. So good afternoon, Eileen, good afternoon, Mark, and good to know that you're listening over there in Salem in Massachusetts. Right, up next, it's the Small Faces and Lazy Sunday, and this is at the special request of Rob. Now, Rob normally texts me into the programme, but today I had the pleasure of speaking to him on the phone because he's just phoned into the studio, and he said, Lisa, any chance you could play something by the Small Faces? Of course we can, Rob. I've chosen Lazy Sunday because why not? Lazy Thursday as well.

Hope you enjoyed that one, Rob. Lazy Sunday, but we're going to say lazy Thursday just instead. Right. You know, the thing about Belfast 89 is everyone's always keen to help. I did say there that I had no idea what La Vie en Rose meant, the song title that was sung by Grace Jones. Well, Mervyn has just popped his head round the door and tells me it's Life in Pink. Thank you, Mervyn. Mervyn, of course, coming your way with Drive Time this afternoon, 4 o'clock until 7. Make sure you listen. It's always a good listen. Next up, it's She. Now, this is for Jerry. A few weeks ago, Jerry wanted to hear She by Charles Aznavour because he said the song reminded him very much of his mum. Jerry, I have done my best, but I could not find She by Charles Aznavour on our system. However, I've got you the next best thing. I've got She by Elvis Costello. He sounds just as good as Charles Aznavour, I think, and it was taken from the soundtrack to Notting Hill. So this is especially for Jerry, who wanted to hear She because the song reminded him of his mum.

She there by Elvis Costello, and that was especially from Jerry. And I think he's just texted me in. He's just come in on the WhatsApp, and I'll get that for you, Jerry, in just a moment. Right, on this day, 18th of June, 2015, Van Morrison was the recipient of the prestigious Johnny Mercer Award at the 46th Annual Induction and Awards Dinner hosted by the Songwriters Hall of Fame. He'd previously been inducted into the Songwriters Hall of Fame in 2003, and the Johnny Mercer Award is exclusively reserved for a songwriter who has already been inducted and whose body of work is of such a high standard that it upholds the gold standard set by the legendary singer and songwriter Johnny Mercer, who was born in Savannah in Georgia in America in 1909. Here he is with Your Cheating Heart.

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3: Right, Jerry, good afternoon to you. We played She by Elvis Costello there a few minutes ago, and you've got in touch on the WhatsApp to say it's one of my favourites on Belfast 89. She, a beautiful song, Jerry, you say, about the cat's mother. Very interesting. Thank you for that, Jerry. Right, time to set our second competition of the day. As everybody knows, I'm also a tour guide and a cruise ship ambassador. I take visitors who get off the cruise ships up to the Giant's Causeway and the Causeway Coastal Road, and also around the city centre, of course, on the hop-on buses. And I like to set my questions about, are we country, the island of Ireland, so that we can all learn a wee bit more about Northern Ireland, Ireland, the island of Ireland. So I'm going to give you three clues, and I'll give you three options. And if you think you know what the answer is, if you think you know where I am, locally speaking, you can text or WhatsApp on 07486 893 247. 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There is a rare set of stocks in the Market Square. And famous people to come from this village include the inventor, Harry Ferguson, and David Humphreys, the Irish rugby international who played 72 times for Ireland. Am I A, in Drumcree, B, Drumara, or C, Drumore? Get your answers in. Here's Frank and Nancy Sinatra with Something Stupid.

Frank and Nancy Sinatra there with Something Stupid. I also liked, I think it was Robbie Williams and Nicole Kidman did it, well, probably about 15 or so years ago. I also thought that was a very good version of that song as well. Right, time for our TV teaser. And today I'm going to play the theme music to Doctor Who, a British science fiction television series first broadcast by the BBC in 1963. It follows the adventures of the Doctor, an extraterrestrial being from a humanoid species known as the Time Lords. And the Doctor travels through space and time using a time-travelling spaceship called the TARDIS, which from the outside looks like an old-fashioned British police box. And I think from memory it was blue in colour. The very first Doctor was played by William Hartnell from 1963 to 66, and then again from 1972 to 73. And this music, of course, everyone will know this one, the theme music to Doctor Who.

And I was sorry to read in the paper this week that there's going to be no Doctor Who Christmas special. There was no Doctor Who Christmas special last year, so I know there were a lot of disappointed fans. But Russell T. Davies, who writes the script for the TV show, said he doesn't mind, and he doesn't mind that there's no Christmas special, because originally they were going to have a Christmas special that would act as a bridge from the last series to the new series, a one-off special. But he said what they've decided to do instead of having this bridging the gap with this one-off TV special, they're going to push forward to invest in another series, so that when the TARDIS does land once more, it does so in all its glory. So pleased to hear that. And I think I mentioned earlier that when I was about six, the TARDIS landed in Carnmarket in Belfast. And inside, instead of Father Christmas, there was a Doctor Who giving out Christmas prezzies to the youngsters. And mine was the Beatles 45's vinyl, She Loves You. You're listening to Belfast 89. It's a Thursday afternoon show with myself, Lisa J, at 3:30. Here's your weather forecast for this afternoon. Now, this afternoon, cloud will break, allowing sunny spells and showers to develop, with possibly the odd rumble of thunder. Highs today of 19 Celsius, that's 68 Fahrenheit, if you still work in old money. Sunset tonight, 3 minutes past 10, or to put it another way, 57 minutes to 11. So if you are out and about this afternoon, don't forget your brolly and your sunglasses, because there's both sunshine and showers on the way. And that's your forecast this Thursday afternoon.

A Wizard there and See My Baby Jive. And I remember going down to interview Roy Wood, who was the main singer in Wizard, and he said their Christmas record was his pension for life. And I think it was, because they do roll it out every year. Right, good afternoon now to Mark, who's been in touch also from Salem in Massachusetts, across the pond in America. And he said, "Dear Lisa," hi Lisa, "when you mentioned the Rolling Stones using Elizabethan style, I was reminded of Lady Jane, a song I loved back in the 60s because of the gorgeous plucked string instruments, harpsichord, dulcimer and guitars in the instrumental interlude. Thanks for the pleasant memory, Mark." Mark, it is my pleasure, and I'm glad that that brought back fond memories for you. Up next, it's Duran Duran with A View to Kill. A View to a Kill, the theme music from the James Bond song film of the same name, back in May 1985. It was performed by the band Live Aid in Philadelphia in 1985, their final performance before they split up for the very first time. Of course, there was a split they made up, another split they made up, etc., etc. The song was nominated with the composer John Barry for the Golden Globe Award for the Best Original Song at the 43rd Golden Globe Awards. And if you like Duran Duran, as I do, you'll be pleased to hear they're performing at the SSE Arena in Belfast on the 18th of October. So that's something to look forward to. Here they are with A View to a Kill.

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4: Right, the lines have now closed for our Where Am I Locally Speaking competition, and I have foxed you because we've only got two right answers in the bag today. So the question is, this village is situated about 19 miles from Belfast on the A1 Belfast to Dublin Road. There's a rare set of stocks in the Market Square, and famous people to come from this village include the inventor Harry Ferguson and David Humphreys, the Irish rugby international who played 72 times for Ireland. Am I A, in Drumcree, B, Drumara, or C, Drumore? The answer is C, Drumore. The name Drumore comes from the Irish and means large ridge, and the town features a well-preserved Norman Mott and Bailey fort known locally as The Mound. And despite the town's small population, Drumore has a multitude of sports teams and venues, including Ferris Park, which provides a full-size floodlit synthetic pitch for hockey and football, floodlit tennis courts and a grass football pitch. And Ferris Park is named after Sam Ferris, an Olympic long-distance runner who won a silver medal for Great Britain in the 1932 Summer Olympics in Los Angeles, and he came, of course, from Drumore. Right, in the bag today, on the email, Glenn from Gatwick, you've got the right answer, Drumore. And on the text, Kerry, Moses and Robin, you three have also got the right answer. So well done, you've all got a dinger on my bell. Up next, here's Ned Miller from A Jack to a King.

0: Right, our music from the movies today is from the film The Jewel of the Nile. It's a 1985 American action-adventure starring Michael Douglas and Kathleen Turner and Danny DeVito, and it's a sequel to Romancing the Stone released the previous year. The film sends its characters off on an adventure in the African desert in an effort to find the fabled Jewel of the Nile. The soundtrack included When the Going Gets Tough, The Tough Get Going by Billy Ocean, which became an international hit, reaching number one in the UK and number two in the States.
1: When the going gets tough.

Billy Ocean, and When the Going Gets Tough, in my case, the tough go shopping. And if you're interested in cinema music or films in general, there's an event coming up on Friday at the Linenhall Library. It's called The 1939 Diary of a Belfast Cinema Goer. It's a talk. It costs £6 admission. It's at 1 o'clock in the library itself. And in this talk, the cinema historian Sam Manning uses a 1939 diary to explore cinema-going habits in 1930s Belfast. The anonymous person recorded and rated all 325 films they saw in 1939. My goodness, 325 in 1 year. The entries revealed their preferences at a time when a trip to the flicks was the most popular leisure activity. The talk also looks at the person's favourite venues, including picture palaces such as the Majestic and the Ritz. And although the writer never recorded their name, the diary entries contain clues that might help reveal their identity. So if you want to know more, join Sam to discover more about Belfast cinema history and perhaps help unsolve the mystery person who wrote the reviews. Goodness. Only 7 or so minutes of the programme left. Let's crack on with our country classic. And today it's The Ring of Fire by Johnny Cash, co-written by June Carter Cash, Johnny's wife, and it's about falling in love, which is what she was experiencing with Johnny Cash at the time she wrote it. The song was originally recorded by June's sister, that's Anita Carter, and when it was released in 1963 by Johnny Cash, it became one of the biggest hits of his career, and it stayed at number one in the country charts in America for 7 weeks and was certified gold in 2010.

When I was growing up, my father was a huge Johnny Cash fan, and he had all of his LPs, and I think that's what introduced me, in a way, to country music. Two more messages before we sign off, before I sign off. Glenn has emailed from across the water and says, great show as always, Lisa. Looking forward to you and Ken next week. Yes, Ken will be back at the helm in the big chair next week. I'll be in the wee chair opposite him. He's having a barbecue tonight. I'm looking out of the window. The rain has actually stopped. So hopefully Ken's barbecue will go ahead outside and not inside. So I do hope he's able to have his barbecue outside tonight. Wee Doswald has sent a text to say, could you please wish Brendy the Bard Kelleher a happy 65th birthday and tell him to enjoy his holiday in Turkey. Consider it done, Wee Doswald. Well, that's as far as we go this Thursday afternoon. Taking us out in just a moment, it's the Jacksons with Blame It On The Boogie. Well, if you can't blame it on the weather, you can blame it on the boogie. Stay tuned, because Mervyn will be here from 4 to 7 with the Drive Time show. Susan in the big chair 7 to 10 with her show. Always a great choice of music, so do stay tuned for that. I will be back next Thursday in the wee chair opposite Ken, so until then, have a good week. I'm heading off home now to pet wee Lola, have a sit down and a cold drink. I'll see you the next time. Until then, bye bye.

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1: From the Sky News Centre at 4, a secondary school teacher who sexually abused and murdered his adopted baby boy will never be released from prison. 37-year-old Jamie Varley's been given a rare whole life order for killing 13-month-old Preston Davey in Blackpool in 2023. His partner John McGowan for Zachary was sentenced to 25 years for causing or allowing Preston's death. DCI Andy Fellows from Lancashire Police spoke outside Preston Crown Court.
2: Jamie Varley is an evil and monstrous individual who sexually, physically and mentally abused a vulnerable baby for his own sadistic pleasure. It was this abuse that ultimately led to little baby Preston's death.
1: The dad of a man with severe learning difficulties says multiple red flags concerning abuse allegations at a hospital in County Antrim weren't acted on. A public inquiry into Muckamore Abbey's found profound failures in their care. Glyn Brown's non-verbal son Aaron was a patient.
3: For years, these families were told they were exaggerating. They were simply not believed at all. Today, the inquiry has confirmed what we always knew, that their loved ones were abused on a staggering scale and that the failure was systemic.
1: More than 100 recommendations have been made. Belfast Health and Social Care Trusts apologised. A former British immigration official and a retired Hong Kong police officer have been jailed for spying for China. 31-year-old Peter Wai and Bill Ewan, who's 66, have been jailed for 10 and 8 years respectively. The UK is to provide Ukraine with 150,000 drones by the end of the year. It's the biggest package to date, funded by a loan financed with profits of seized Russian assets. The interest rate's been held at 3.75%, but the Bank of England says it's encouraged by a recent fall in oil prices after Iran and the US signed a peace framework. And an amber heat health alert has been issued for parts of southern and eastern England. Temperatures could top 30 degrees Celsius again in the next few days. That's the latest. I'm Bev Rimmer.

Welcome along to Thursday Drive Time. Mervyn with you here for the next wee while. Great to have you along. Friday Eve. How quickly has that happened? Anyway, I hope you are having a fantastic week. 2.5 hours until the after-show party. If there's something you'd like to hear, let me know. One snooze until the weekend. What have I got for you today? We've got our food spottings, some nice wee treats. We've got our wee question of the day, which I'll come back to in a moment. In the next hour, different artists, same song title. In the 6 o'clock hour, we've got our TV quiz. And then, as I said, 6:30 comes around, it's the after show party. If there's something you would like to hear, let me know. What we won't be talking about today, football or soccer. We won't be mentioning any news coming out of Newry. We won't be mentioning Trump claiming to be the boss of the G7. We won't be mentioning anything about our Prime Minister. And we won't be talking about the BBC job cuts. What we want to talk about is, see today, in our wee question, what is your favourite flavour of ice cream? So if I was going to buy you a big giant 99, what's the flavour ice cream you would like?

Oh, you'll never guess what's just landed on my screen. Mm-hmm. Liz, weather forecast from the Met Office. I won't tell you what's in it. We'll do that at 4:30. Now, tell me, how reliable is your broadband at home? Or if you're at work, how reliable is your broadband? Well, apparently, unreliable broadband is a pet peeve for most of us. More than half of us have suffered the workplace embarrassment of freeze face. You know where it freezes and it sort of puts your looks out of all proportion. Anyway, the top things that people do when dealing with slower unreliable Wi-Fi, and by the way, before I start reading these, I am not recommending any, especially number 10, connect to the neighbour's Wi-Fi. Schedule downloads or uploads in the middle of the night. You could try that. Turn off every other device in the house. That's always a good idea. Go outside to use a hotspot from a phone. Sit right next to the router. That's never crossed my mind, actually. Anyway, find the magic spot in the house where the signal is better, and you know something? It's usually behind the fridge and you can't get in there. What else? Repeatedly turn the Wi-Fi on and off despite knowing it won't really do anything. I think we've all been guilty of that. The top three things people do when dealing with a slow or unreliable Wi-Fi. Move around the house, try in every different room. Yeah, I think we're all guilty of that. Reboot the router with fingers crossed. Huh, not just your fingers. And the top thing, yeah, we turn it on and we turn it off again. Do you do any of those?

Donna and Elsa's, but on. Girls, how are you today? Oh, they're down in the dumps. What's wrong with you? Would you like a nice big giant 99 with red sauce on it? Anyway, Donna and Elsa say, cheer us up, Mervyn, with great music and a great show, Donna and Elsa. Girls, I will try my best. You can let me know towards the end of the show, did I do it or not? But here, always good to hear from you. Good afternoon, fabulous Mervyn. Who is this? Oh, it is Lorraine of Lorraine and Angie. Lorraine, how are you? Good to hear from you early door. She says, Thursday already? OMG. I know, where has this week went? Anyway, she says, you're back Monday. Aye, back on Monday. But here, it's good to hear from you. Who else been on? Joe and Liz Byrne. Good afternoon, Joseph. How are you? He says, Mervyn, good to hear you on today. This is your last day. It's my last day this week. Yeah, you'll be safe until 2 o'clock and Monday comes around. And he's put in an idea for the after show party. I am proud of you. That is a really good song. And he's also going for chocolate ice cream. Yes, because our wee question of the day is, what is your favourite flavour of ice cream? I've also heard from, let me see if you can guess, Evening Marvellous Mervyn. That's how it starts. It says, my favourite ice cream flavour is vanilla. And the creamier the better. As you say, one more sleep until Friday. The weeks are flying in. I'm looking forward to another excellent show with tunes and teasers and stuff. You've given me an idea for the after show party. I am loving your idea. This has got to be, obviously, Kerry, Moses and Robin. Kerry does the writing. Moses and Robin just sit there and go, meow, meow. Anyway, we've got a few birthdays. Tom Spence, happy birthday. David Nicol, happy birthday. Nicola Montgomery, happy birthday. And Kerry wants me to say hello to anybody else who's listening that knows the three of them. Kerry, as always, thank you for messaging in. And I believe your song, if you'd asked for, is going to be the very first one in our after-show party tonight from 6:30.

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5: So it's good to have you along this Thursday on Drive Time. Our wee question of the day: what is your favourite flavour of ice cream?

home music you just gotta sing along to. So, favourite flavour of ice cream, Sharon's put on. Sharon says, good afternoon, Mervyn. Good afternoon, Sharon. How you doing? Oh, Sharon's put her order in. She says, I'll have a salted caramel ice cream, please. But she wants it in a tub because she says, I don't like any of that wafery stuff. Good on you. Sonia's been on. Sonia, afternoon to you. She says, Mervyn, I'm back home in Craigavon. Oh, why, you were away somewhere the other day. Good to hear from you. Sonia is just going for plain old vanilla. Oh, there you are. I'm without Denise, but on. All afternoon to you. Hope you're... Oh, thank you very much for your entry into our after-show party. That is a good song. I will put it in a wee moment or two. And Anne's going for a ripple. Oh, nice one. Johnny's been on. Johnny, how you doing? Welcome along to the show. Johnny is going for Pooh Bear. Aye, that's a good one as well. So here, our wee question of the day. What is your favourite flavour of ice cream? Now, plug-in solar panels could soon be on sale in high street shops after the government published the results of a safety review that found they're compatible with UK homes. Retailers including Lidl, Amazon and B&Q have attended a round table with the Minister of Energy Consumers, oh, who knew, to discuss stocking the panels. There's going to be a consultation. It's going to run from the 30th of June with a summary published on the 22nd of July, after which the changes will be put in place.

0: Alexa, put solar panels on the shopping list. Oh, you see, if you're driving, make sure you have both hands on the steering wheel, because what I'm going to read out might shock you. It's going to remain mostly cloudy with some showery outbreaks of rain, heavy at times, perhaps with thunder, but there could be some drier spots in there. Oh, that's all right. Mild and humid. Oh, that's me at the moment. Tomorrow, cloudy with outbreaks of occasionally heavy rain, becoming drier over northern and western counties. Fermanagh might be dry. In the afternoon, okay, with bright spells and a few showers, we're looking at a high tomorrow of 19 and a low overnight of 13. What about the roads? Traffic's busy in the following routes. Short Strand and Middlepath Street approaching the M3 on slip. The A55 Stockman's Lane is busy in both directions. So going on the Sydenham Bypass from Tilliesburn through to D Street. The West Link is busy from Broadway to York Street. Leaving the M2 and Nelson Street. Oh, it had to be in there somewhere, hadn't it? And finally on the roads, the M3... both directions, M2 to D Street is busy. Both airports, nothing to report. Belfast 89, everything we
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0: Oh, there's only one thing you can say after that song. Sweet Caroline. Yep, all the classics all the time. Sharon's been back on. Oh, Sharon, that is a brilliant request for the after show party. Thank you, thank you, thank you, thank you. Jim's been on. This is Jim in Newcastle. Jim says, good afternoon, Mervyn. Good afternoon, Jim. Great to hear from you, man. He says, tuned in for the duration. And he's given me, another good one for the after show party. Oh, my goodness. 6:30 to 7. It's going to be busy, busy, busy tonight. Well done. Thank you so much. Who else have I heard from? Rob was on the phone. Rob, great to hear from you. And he's asked for a particular little song coming up shortly. I've also heard from David in Woodville. David, how is the form? And lovely, lovely to hear from you. He says, hi, Mervyn. Hi, David. David says that his absolute favourite ice cream is pistachio flavour. Oh, lovely, lovely, lovely. And that's from David in Woodville. But do you know what he sounds like?
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0: 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Oh, David, you've got an admirer.
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favourite flavour of ice cream. Jim in Newcastle says his is raspberry truffle. Apparently, you get it in Newcastle at a place called Graham's. They're on the main street. It's yummy, yummy.

Hey, Mervyn. Hey, Suhartu. This is Suhartu. He's over in the other side of the world in Java, and it's pretty late on there for him. He says, hey, Mervyn, nice to hear your show with exciting tone with which entertains your listeners. Oh, Suhartu, thank you very, very much. He says, I like it so much. Anyway, carry on. He says, have a nice day for you. Oh, thank you. And I hope, I know it's almost bedtime for you, so when you waking up on Friday morning, I hope Friday is a good day for you. You know what's making me happy? You've probably heard different people at different times saying, oh, the chair, they keep changing chairs in here because they don't like them. So anyway, we decided, and what happened was Neil McLaren and his wife went away, I think it was on Monday,

and got a new chair, and it was to be delivered to tomorrow. Neil and I were very excited. We're getting a new chair, and he's picked it. Anyway, what happens today, Sue Hartu? I get a message saying, oh, here, hang on, the new chair has arrived. So I couldn't wait on the lift or the elevator. I went down the stairs. There was the new chair sitting. I thought, I'm having you. So I brought it up in the lift, brought it in. Lisa Johnson and I tried it out. And you know something? I've decided I will present my show on the new chair. And you know something? It's just brilliant. The little things just please us so much. Oh, but here, it's good to hear from you. Carl's been on. Carl says, Mervyn. Hello, Carl. How are you? Oh, she says, it's not easy to say no to a Pooh Bear. You're right. Ice cream on a hot sunny day. Well, here, can't promise you that. Or a Belgian chocolate. Or a coconut bliss. Oh, here, she's away. She has left us. She's away to the land of the ice cream. Oh, here, good to hear from you, Carl. Now, what have I seen when I'm out shopping? In Asda, they have got, and especially for the World Cup, notice I didn't mention the F word or the S word, for the World Cup, they have got Krispy Kreme donuts. It's a 1, 2, 3, 4, 5, 6, a 12-pack of donuts full of sugar. Also in Asda, they've got birthday cake popcorn. Oh, the sugar's going up. It's delicious toffee-coated popcorn with sugar sprinkles, and it's perfect for snacking, I'd say so. In B&M, they've got Jammy Dodgers orange flavour. Remember they had lemon flavour out or something that was before? Well, they've now got orange flavour. You see, if you're an Asda and you're a cereal person, if you buy a box of Rice Krispies, you can pick up a Kellogg's football bowl to have your cereal in. And finally, John West. You know John West, the fish people? You know what they've done? They have brought out John West Stir and Serve. These are in little packets. They've got tuna and mild curry sauce. They've got tuna and soy, ginger and honey sauce. They've got tuna and tomato and basil sauce.

I've heard from Anne C this afternoon. Anne says, afternoon, Mervyn. Afternoon, Anne. How you doing? And she says, oh, she's got three favourite ice creams. Praline, raspberry ruffle, or pistachio. Oh, here. David Woodfield was on earlier. Don't know if you heard me saying his favourite is pistachio as well. Anne, great to hear from you. Now, do you have a dog? Are you a dog lover? Do you worry about the cost of vet bills? Yes, well, here is some news that your vet will never tell you. You see, if your little pooch is running a fever, now you'll know because they sweat through their feet and they might be a wee bit lethargic and all the rest of it. That's a good way of telling your little dog has a fever. You know how to cope with it? Mustard. You get some mustard because mustard is the best thing for a hot dog. I will move on. There's a legendary major oak. It is 1,200 years old. It's a tree in Sherwood Forest. It's been linked to Robin Hood and it's died. The Royal Society for the Protection of Birds, the RSPB, confirmed earlier this morning that the ancient oak failed to sprout leaves this spring. Very sad. For two centuries, visitors have been admiring its gnarled limbs and sprawling canopy in Nottingham. You'll see it on the news. It's a funny looking tree, but it's gorgeous in its own wee way. It's inadvertently protecting rain from reaching its roots. While past rumours of the tree's demise it proved false, the conservation group have now said it's truly lost. It's a sad day. The tree's failure to produce leaves this year is heartbreaking for everyone, said a lady called Holly Drake. She's with the RSPB in a statement announcing the death this morning. Go online, have a wee look at the tree, and it's a sad wee sight.

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1: From the Sky News Centre at 5, a high school teacher described as evil has been told he'll never be freed from prison for the murder and sexual abuse of a baby boy. 37-year-old Jamie Varley adopted 13-month-old Preston Davey with his partner, who's also been jailed over his death in Blackpool in 2023. We've revoiced some of Preston's biological mum Sarah's statement read in court.
2: Preston was innocent. He was defenceless. He relied entirely on you, the adults responsible for him, to love him, care for him and keep him safe. Instead, you caused him suffering. You took away his chance to grow up, to go to school, to make friends, to live a full life. You took everything from him.
1: Families of vulnerable people involved in abuse allegations at a County Antrim hospital say their concerns were ignored. A public inquiry into Muckamore Abbey's found profound and deeply troubling failures in their care, with more than 100 recommendations being made. Belfast Health and Social Care Trusts apologised. The Archbishop of Canterbury has apologised on behalf of the Church of England to survivors of forced adoption.
3: We're profoundly sorry for the harm that you have experienced. We are sorry for the practices which took place in Church of England homes. You have nothing to be ashamed of. The shame is ours.
1: Dame Sarah Mullally says the impact on families has been lifelong. 185,000 babies born to unmarried mothers are thought to have been adopted in England and Wales in the 50s, 60s and 70s. The UK is sending its biggest package so far of drones to Ukraine as its war with Russia continues. More than 150,000, along with 350 air defence missiles and radars, are included. Sport and Ben Stokes will play for Durham tomorrow in cricket's county championship. The England captain's been left out of the second test against New Zealand, though. It's after he broke team protocols following the first match. And Scandinavia's taken victory in the Gold Cup at Ascot. He pipped last year's winner, Trawlerman, at the line. That's the latest. I'm Bev Rimmer.
4: Belfast 89, Drive Time Thursday with Mervyn. Looking at the road around Belfast, general traffic news is Short Strand and Middlepath Street approaching the M3. Onslip is busy. Stockman's Lane, slow in both directions. The M1 from Junction 1 Broadway through to Junction 3 of Blacks Road. The M3 approaching D Street. And leaving the M2 at Nelson Street. As far as the airports are concerned, they're reporting no delays at this time.
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Welcome back to Drive Time Thursday. Good to have you along. Oh, are you off tomorrow? You know, because it's really Friday Eve in a way. Are you off tomorrow? Let me hear. Is anybody out there saying, oh yeah, I hear you. Me. Oh, just like me. We are both off. Ha ha. Anyway, good to have you along today. We're here through until 7. Remember, we've got the after show party at 6:30. So if there's a little song you want to hear played, let me know, because it's, as I say, our after show party between 6:30 and 7. Now, different artists, same song title. See how you get on with this. Sheryl Crow, the Beach Boys and the Byrds all share a song title. What could that be? So that's Sheryl Crow, the Beach Boys and the Byrds. Now, there was something happened in Dundonald earlier today. Now, I was invited along, but I decided, nah, I don't think that will be a good thing for Mervyn to do. The world's first Lidl pub open today. The German supermarket giant has invested £500,000 in the aptly named Middle Ale. You know, it's a play on the Middle Aisle that they talk about, where they've got all their sort of non-food stuff. It can seat 60 people, and it's brought 8 new jobs to the Dundonald area. That's good. It's the only Lidl pub in the entire world. So they've got 13,000 stores. They're across 31 countries. But little Northern Ireland, little Dundonald, is the first place to have a pub. That maybe says something about the population of Dundonald. Anyway, the idea for the pub came up after Lidl was blocked from selling alcohol at their Dundonald store. So they went and decided, oh, we'll go down the pub route. Anyway, it features Lidl's blue, yellow and red colours for those who are going to go and visit it. The walls, they're adorned by their own brand products, and the mirrors in them is inspired by their Freeway Cola and their Pilsner beer. And you know what they've even got? They've got a special seat. It's made from an old Lidl trolley. They must have pulled out of the nearest canal. Anyway, they've got their own range of their own brand of beers and wines and spirits. They've got other brands as well, and obviously the own brands are a wee bit cheaper. So here, imagine you can go along with the missus. She can go and do the shopping. Now, before now, you could have went in and went to the middle aisle. But you see, if you want to now, you can go to the middle aisle.

Oh, must have been far too easy. Thanks, everybody, sending their answer. Different artist, same song title. Sheryl Crow, The Beach Boys and the Birds. Auntie's been on. Auntie Afternoon. Aunt says, oh, Mervyn, are you the same as me? You have trouble with your drink? Oh, Aunt, wait, I tell you, there is no way I could go near that pub. The invitation was lovely. It was genuine, but there's no way I could. Well, I could have been near it, but I wouldn't have been here. You know what I mean, Aunt? You know what I mean? And sir, and just to sort of prove it, you know, a friend of mine the other day says to me, what are you doing? I says, I am having a glass of wine. And the friend says to me, but hang on, that's a bottle. I says, yeah, the bottle's made of glass. Oh, I hate these picky people. So different artist, same song title. Sheryl Crow, The Beach Boys and the Birds.

Oh, the brilliant Joan Armour Trading. Hope you're having a brilliant Thursday and your week is going well. Mine is very good today. Here, do you believe your mother ever told you lies? Oh, you think not? Did your mother ever say any of the following? Swallowing chewing gum means it stays in your stomach for 7 years. Oh, she was telling a wee porky. Keep making that face and it'll stay like that forever. Well, you know that's not true. Oh, is that what happened? I have eyes in the back of my head. Did she? You have to wait 30 minutes after eating before going swimming. Oh, so you're now thinking, oh, maybe my mummy did tell me, wee porkies. Sitting too close to the TV will make you go blind. I don't have a favourite child. Oh, that was the biggest of them all. If you swallow a watermelon seed, one will grow inside your stomach. Maybe. Well, I'll have to think about that one. Anyway, so now, do you think that your mummy told you lies? And better still, have you used some of those lies? Oh, you are naughty.

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Carol's been on. She gave me the answer to different artists, same song title. And then, you know what she does? You know what she tells me? She says, heading out for dinner. Oh, with her cousins from Manchester, Karen and Martin. She says, you met them last year at the Europa party. Hi, Karen. Hi, Martin. I hope you're going to enjoy whatever you're going to eat and wherever you're going. Obviously, I can't come because I'm busy here at work. But, Carl, remember, if they have any decent teaspoons, bring them with you. Bring them with you. I'm always short of teaspoons. Katrina's been on. Katrina. Remember saying about did you think your mother was a liar if she told you all those things? Katrina says all of the above. Oh, Katrina, I love it. Where do we see who else has been on? Joe, you've got, yeah, I'll put that in for you. Lawrence has been on. Lawrence has the mind of a sewer. That's all I'm going to say. Now, what was I going to tell you? Yes, different artists, same song title. Sheryl Crow, The Beach Boys and The Birds. I'll give you the answer after this. Remember tonight, it's the after show party. If there's a tune you particularly want to hear coming out of your radio, let me know and I'll play it after 6:30.

0: So I was asking about Sheryl Crow, I was asking about the Beach Boys, I was asking about the Birds, all sharing a song title. If you said, thought or told me, All I Wanna Do, you are right. Who did I hear from? Joe, well done. Robert, well done to you. Jim in Newcastle, well done. Siobhan, Baz got it right. Sharon got it right. Bob got it right. Geraldine, hello, you were right. So was Pat. Carl was right. Dave was right. And Chris was right. Well done. Here, will we go for another one? Put your little thinking hats on to Cliff Richard and Marty Robbins. They share a song title. Now an update on the weather forecast. It's going to remain mostly cloudy with some shower breaks of rain, heavy at times tonight, and with some thunder. It's going to be mild and humid. Tomorrow is going to be cloudy with outbreaks of occasional heavy rain. By the afternoon, it's going to be we're going to have some bright spells and a few showers. Loud look for Saturday through until Monday. Any showers clearing early Saturday to leave the rest of the weekend dry and bright. Oh, here, this is all right. And becoming warm. Monday staying dry with some sunshine and becoming very warm. Oh, here, this is a good weather forecast. What about the roads? The M3 approaching D Street from the Lagan Bridge is busy, leaving the M2 at Nelson Street. The M1 from Junction 1 at Broadway to Junction 3 at Blacks Road is seeing tailbacks. The West Link in both directions from Broadway to York Street is slow going. And finally on the road, Short Strand and Middle Path Street approaching the M3 on slip is busy as well. Both airports have nothing to report. Belfast 89.
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0: Thursday drive time. Good to have you along. We are playing our different artists. Same song title. The screen is just going bleep, bleep, bleep, bleep. Cliff Richard, you know him, shares a song title with Marty Robbins. You know him as well. Let us know what the song title is.
2: At

Now, are all the planets in a line? Is there a cow jumping over the moon? Is there something strange happening out there? I'll tell you why I'm asking. Now, the music that is on today's show was picked, I think it was last Tuesday. And you know the freaky thing that's happened? Something freaky has happened. I'll tell you what it is. Now, remember I was saying about lies you were told by your mother, or maybe you've told your children wee white lies? Aunt C's been on. Aunt C, thank you for sharing the story. Aunt C says, when David, that's her son, and he's a brain box when it comes to music. David, evening to you. When he was younger, maybe 6 or 7, oh, I see, he was really young. You know what Aunt C done? Aunt C told David that Tracy Chapman was his cousin. And he says he still casts it up to me when he hears Fast Cars. Now, you know the freaky thing? Not only did I pick this song last Tuesday, I put it in to play it right at this time, and Aunt C sends me that message. Oh, the spooky spooks are out and about.

Auntie's been in touch. She sent me a message saying, so funny. Oh, what she done to her poor child. David, you know something? I understand why. You have all trust issues, man. I understand it now. Your mother is never going to win Best Mum in the World competition for doing that to you. Oh, love it. And why? You have all trust issues, man. I understand it now. Your mother is never going to win Best Mum in the World competition for doing that to you. Oh, love it. Here, what was I going to say? Yeah, I'll give the answers to this in a moment.

0: 0101.
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6: Now it's kind of a good job it's raining and nasty out there, because if it had been good you might have been out walking, and you know what, today is World Crocodile Day.

Thursday Drive Time with Mervyn. Great having you along. Bob Seger, of course. So, different artists, same song title. I was asking about Cliff Richard and Marty Robbins. If you said, thought, or told me Devil Woman, you were right. Straight in off the bat. And C, well done. Jim in Newcastle, well done. Deagle, afternoon, well done. Sharon, well done. Joe, spot on. Bob, you're cooking tonight. Pat got it right. Chris got it right. Sonia got it right. Well done to y'all. Yeah, Cliff Richard and Marty Robbins share song title, Devil Woman. Remember, in the next hour, we've got our TV quiz. But the fastest half hour on the planet is happening at 6:30. It's the after show party. If there's a tune you want to hear, let me know.

Oh, just brilliant. Olivia Newton-John, if not for you. What was I going to say to you? He said, do you awaken during the middle of the night? And you think, oh, my tongue is like the bottom of my budgie cage. I'm so thirsty. You go downstairs and you get the juice out of the fridge and you just stand there. The fridge door's open. You're standing there with a wee bulb burning and you just drink your juice with the door open. Here's my question. Why? Why does the juice taste better when you're standing there in the light of the fridge? It's one of these mysteries. A bit like Anne C. talking about Tracy Chapman earlier.

0: You know who I had on the phone? Actually, I had two people on the phone. The first one was William and Murray. William, great to hear from you. And you know what? William is the biggest Olivia Newton-John fan on the planet. There's nobody can come near him. And the other was Keith. He's a foul-mouthed boy today.
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2: From the Sky News Centre at 6, a high school teacher's been given a whole life order, meaning he'll never leave prison for sexually abusing and murdering a baby boy he'd adopted. Preston Davey was 13 months old when he died in Blackpool in 2023. Jamie Varley's partner, John McGowan Fazakerley's also been jailed for 25 years for causing or allowing his death. DCI Andy Fellows from Lancashire Police spoke outside court.
3: Well, no sentence will ever be enough for what these truly wicked men did to an innocent child. I welcome those handed down to them today. This has been one of the most challenging investigations our Force Major Investigation Team has ever undertaken, and the most extreme example of sordid and wicked behaviour.
2: A three-year-old's been seriously injured after ending up in a crocodile enclosure at a zoo in Cambridgeshire. A man in his 30s has been arrested on suspicion of attempted murder. An ex-British immigration official and a retired Hong Kong police officer have been jailed for spying for China. 31-year-old Peter Wai and Bill Ewan, who's 66, have been jailed for 10 and 8 years, respectively. The US vice president claims Iran would need a lot of money to rebuild its nuclear program and is talking up a peace framework both sides have signed.
4: Iran is weakened, their nuclear program destroyed, their economy in desperate straits, and if they change their behavior, big things are going to happen for Iran and for the world. If they don't, no skin off our backs. Either way, we win. And that's the way the president has set up this deal.
2: According to J.D. Vance, 12.5 million barrels of oil passed through the Strait of Hormuz last night. He says a 60-day negotiating clock's begun on agreeing a full deal. Meanwhile, the UK's lifted its travel warning for the UAE, including to destinations like Dubai. Holidays there weren't recommended for a while because of the Iran war. The base rate of interest remains unchanged at 3.75%. The Bank of England's decision follows yesterday's inflation figures, which remained at 2.8% for May. That's the latest from the Sky News Centre. I'm Bev Rimmer.
0: And for the final time this Thursday drive time, a look at the traffic news around Belfast. The M3 approaching D3 from Lagan Bridge is slow moving, as is leaving the M2 and Nelson Street. The M1 from Junction 1 and Broadway to Junction 3 of Blacks Road is slow going, as is the West Link from Broadway to York Street. Both airports today are reporting no delays.
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back into the third and final hour of Thursday's Drive Time. Oh yeah, the one and only Lionel Rich Tea. Wow, I like his biscuits. Now, what have I got for you in this hour? We've got our TV quiz. We'll go to that first. Which comedy followed the staff in the canteen of Manchester factory HWD Components? Yep, that was a TV program. What was the name of it? It was a comedy, and it followed the staff in the canteen of a Manchester factory called HWD Components. Let me know. I've been keeping something from you today, but I can't keep it any longer. Oh, as you know, I'm off tomorrow and Saturday and Sunday. I'm back at 2 o'clock on Monday. Well, tomorrow, really excited to say that I am going to be walking down the aisle again. Yep, I'm looking forward to hearing those magical words once more. This is your captain speaking.

Oh, I appreciate everybody sending me in wee messages saying good luck tomorrow. But here, are you going out on a date? Well, you know what I've discovered? Turning up in a filthy car could end a relationship before it even begins. Yes, apparently half of us get the ick if their date arrives in a messy motor with strong smells, cigarette ash, and old food wrappers being the biggest turn-offs. Now, this survey was carried out by Turtle Wax. You know the people who make all that gunk that you can clean your car with? Well, they carried this out. And they put this theory forward. No one would turn up in stained clothes or looking unkempt, and the same should apply to your car. And all I will say to you, Mr. Turtle Wax, I've seen it. In our TV quiz, which comedy followed the staff in the canteen of Manchester factory HWD Components? Thanks to everybody sending in their requests for our after-show party from 6:30.

hot chocolate. Just keep that in your head. Oh, my favourite time of the year, starting on Monday, Wimbledon. Oh, can't wait. Well, do you know what what's going to happen at Wimbledon this year? Wimbledon fans are going to be able to enjoy traditional strawberries and cream in liquid form. Yeah, it's with a dessert-inspired beer. Stella Artois says the blush pink drink has a nitro-infused foam reminiscent of fresh cream. Are you feeling yuck yet? I am. It's served chilled over ice and finished with a fresh strawberry garnish. Oh, here, get you. It's 3.4% proof. The brewer says it offers a lighter British twist. But it's not just available at Wimbledon. You can also go along and get the limited edition beer in Sainsbury's and Co-ops. So here, what about trying that? Strawberries and cream in liquid form. It's a beer. You can drink it, and you can even get drunk. Which comedy followed the staff in the canteen and Manchester factory? HWD components.

case you're wondering, it's Gladys Knight and the Pips. Oh, what have we got after 7 o'clock? Susan's here for 3 hours of the evening show. Jukebox is overnight. Mike Allen's in for breakfast. Paul and Andre's here for the mid-morning show. Jan Fox returns for the afternoon show between 2 and 4. 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

0: Here, you'll never guess. You'll never guess. You know the way I usually say to you, oh, it's busy this side of the radio? Well, it hasn't been really all that busy this side of the radio, just sort of normal today. But you know who's busy on that side of the radio? Sharon. Sharon, just rest. Calm yourself. It's almost 6:30. You've done enough for the week. Just sit down. You're all right. Now, before we go into the after-show party, which comedy followed the staff of the canteen, that factory? If you said, thought, or told me, dinner, ladies, you were right. Who did I hear from? Robert, well done. Jim in Newcastle, well done. Baz, congratulations. Geraldine, you are cooking. Sharon, that I've just been talking about, she got it right. Dave was right, and so was Chris. Well done to you all. We'll have another little TV quiz next week. Now, time for the quickest weather forecast anywhere. Later on tonight at 7:30, 8:30 and 9:30, Susan will have the weather forecast. All the
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0: Oh, I am oversubscribed for this half hour. There might be some cutting and sticking together just to make everything fit before the news happens. Kerry, Moses and Robin were on earlier. And this is her go-to after-show party song for tonight.

So that's for Kerry, Moses and Robin, starting off our after show party. Continuing, Michael in Liverpool was on earlier and he asked for something by Bruce Springsteen for our after show party. Michael, great to hear from you and I hope you enjoy Born in the USA.

Oh, a good one for our after-show party this evening. Requested by Michael over in Liverpool. Bruce Springsteen. Now here, just as a wee aside, President Obama, you'll know who I'm talking about, when American presidents go out of office, after a wee while, they build what is known as a presidential library. And in these library things, they've got videos and photographs and documents, and it charts out the story of their presidency. Well, tonight in America, in Chicago, the Presidential Library of President Obama is opening, and you know who's headlining? Yep, Bruce Springsteen. I don't know what you're going to do with that information between now and breakfast time, but you've got it anyway. Now, before I go on, there are habits that can make you look lazy, but they don't. They really heal you. What could these be, Marvin? What could these be? Having a nap in the afternoon. Oh, I love a nap. Well, any time of the day. Apparently, a 20-minute nap lowers stress hormones and sharpens your memory. Oh, aye. It's recovery, not laziness. Apparently, doing nothing, i.e. staring at a wall, lets your brain file everything that's happened to you during the day. Boredom, in fact, is where ideas actually come from. Oh. Going to bed embarrassingly early. Is there such a time? The body does its deepest repairing before midnight. So here, I would say go to bed about 7 o'clock. What else are they telling me here? Oh, why? Taking the full rest day. I'm going to have one of these tomorrow, I think. You take the whole day off, and apparently your muscles grow on the day off, okay? And it's not the day if you're... You know, if you're into going to the gym, as I am, well, straight past it, it's not the day to train, you have to rest, but skipping rest is skipping the results. So here, if you were fancying a full-body workout tomorrow by going to Tesco or Asda, don't do it! You need to rest. Go shopping on Saturday.

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6: Jack the Hat, a very good evening to you. Good to hear from you. Now, Lawrence and I share a love of this song. Who knew? Lawrence, thanks for requesting this for the after-show party this week.

Calling Your Name from Marilyn. Many thanks to producer Mark, who put that onto the system for me. Oh, quite a wee while ago. I've heard from Joe and Paul Glass. Joe, how are you tonight? And he sent me in a picture of a snooker player necking down a big giant pint of beer. And he says hydration breaks in the 1980s. Yeah, you're right. Now, who requested this? Oh, I. We're away down to Newcastle. This is for Jim.

spinning up for Jim down in Newcastle. That was the little tune he wanted in this week's after show party. Remember, Susan's here after 7 o'clock. What else have we got for? Yeah, Jan Fox returns to the afternoon show tomorrow between 2 and 4. What else have we got for you? Tomorrow, Saturday night, remember the Soul Sequence with Mark Boylan is between 10 and 12. And on Sunday, remember, Olga is in the chair between 4 and 7. And I hope you can listen as long as you can over the next few days. Mervyn is back on Monday at 2 o'clock. Whatever you're doing over the next few days, look after yourselves. Thank you so much for listening. And I've enjoyed it this side of the radio. I hope you've enjoyed some of it on that side of the radio. I'm away home to Enniskillen. Thanks to everybody who took part in the show today. If you were just listening, you done your part. I'm proud of you. So I'm away. I'll see you Monday too. Bye-bye.

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1: From the Sky News Centre at 7, a high school teacher described as evil has been told he'll never be freed from prison for the murder and sexual abuse of a baby boy. 37-year-old Jamie Varley adopted 13-month-old Preston Davey with his partner, who's also been jailed over his death in Blackpool in 2023. We've revoiced some of Preston's biological mum Sarah's court statement.
2: Preston was innocent. He was defenceless. He relied entirely on you, the adults responsible for him, to love him, care for him and keep him safe. Instead, you caused him suffering. You took away his chance to grow up, to go to school, to make friends, to live a full life. You took everything from him.
1: A man's been arrested on suspicion of attempted murder after a three-year-old ended up in a crocodile enclosure at a Cambridgeshire zoo. The boy's in a critical but stable condition. Police were called to Johnson's of Old Hurst in Huntingdon this afternoon. Emma Birchley reports.
3: There has been a statement from Detective Inspector Verity McCann from Cambridgeshire Police, who said at this stage we're speaking to people who were at the zoo at the time of this distressing incident to understand more about the circumstances. We do not believe the man arrested and the child are known to each other.
1: J.D. Vance says Iran would need a lot of money to rebuild its nuclear program. The US Vice President also announced the opening of a 60-day negotiation window to finalise a full deal to end the war. Two people have been jailed for 10 and 8 years respectively for spying for China. 31-year-old Peter Wai is a former British immigration official and 66-year-old Bill Yuen, an ex-Hong Kong police officer. Sport and trainer Aidan O'Brien secured his 100th victory at Royal Ascot, with Scandinavia winning the Gold Cup. Jockey Ryan Moore pipped last year's champion Trawlerman. And former Tottenham midfielder Raphael van der Vaart's apologised for any pain caused after making a remark about Japanese players. He'd been talking about the Netherlands struggling to defend against them in their 2-2 draw at the World Cup. That's the latest from the Sky News Centre. I'm Bev Rimmer.

nation, but world over. My name's Susan, and the time's exactly crack o'clune o'clock on this Thursday, June the 18th. Big, big thank you to Mervyn for drive time. And don't forget, Mervyn will be back on Monday at 2 o'clock for the afternoon show. Kicking off this evening show, we had a tune especially chosen by me for Recess at Work Day. Yes, that is today, June the 18th, people who are working are encouraged to step aside from their desk, take short, playful breaks, and enjoy the physical and mental health benefits of stepping outside. Now, I know a lot of people are off work at the moment, are done with work, I mean, for the day, but there are others, including a couple of my listeners that I know of, like Lawrence and also Colin, who listens in from Germany, who work at night. So, yes, Lawrence and Colin and everybody else working at night do take a wee break every now and then. The song that I chose was John Lennon's Whatever Gets You Through the Night, a track released in 1974. Apparently, Elton John bet John Lennon that Whatever Gets You Through the Night would hit number one, and Lennon lost the bet, leading to his last major performance at Madison Square Garden with Elton John. The music, the excellent music, continues here on Belfast 89, because it always does, with this next track by Chris Rea. The song is I Don't Know What It Is, But I Love It. I love this track too.

0: All the classics, all the time. You're listening to Belfast 89. You just heard Chris Rea there with a song that was taken from his album Wired to the Moon, released in 1984. And it is, I don't know what it is, but I love it. Well, how are you all doing? What's going on in your worlds? If you're a new listener to Belfast 89, then a very warm welcome to you. Please get in touch and involved if you'd like. I'd love to hear from you. And if you're regular, sure, then you know the score. It goes without saying, but I'll say it anyway. A warm welcome back. It's now time to relax and unwind your mind with me to marvellous music and a bit of chit-chat right through until 10 p.m. I'm looking forward to helping round off your evening with classic hit sounds that you remember and love from the 60s, 70s and 80s, including, of course, the all-important croon tunes, because that's how we roll here of a Thursday night. So if you have a request or a dedication that you'd like to hear tonight, then please get in contact. I'd be delighted to hear from you. You can get in touch via text or WhatsApp 07486893247. You can give me a quick call to the studio landline, like Michael in Liverpool has already done. The number is 02890238989. 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I want to say a quick hello to Kerry Moses and Robin, who've been in touch, to Lawrence, to David in Woodvale, and like I said, also Michael in Liverpool. 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Bit of a croon tune coming up next, the first one of the evening. The song is by Kitty Callan and it's Little Things Mean a Lot.
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0: The beautiful voice of the American singer Kitty Callan there on your classic hit station Belfast 89 with a song that was a big hit for her back in 1954. That is Little Things Mean a Lot. Coming up next, I'm going to play a Beatles track, especially for Michael in Liverpool, who rang into the studio landline and requested it. So I have lined up I Saw Her Standing There for you, Michael. And after that, I'm going to play a bit of Louis Armstrong, another croon tune, and the song is What a Wonderful World. And I'm going to play that song for a very good friend of my father's, who his name is Peter Tannett, lives over in Yorkshire, in Leeds direction, and he turned 90 today. So I'm not sure if Peter's listening, but Peter, if you are, I want to wish you a very happy 90th birthday. Many happy returns of this day to you, and hope you're having a great evening. And yes, hopefully you will enjoy this song by Louis Armstrong.
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0: all the classics all the time. You're listening to Belfast 89. You just heard Louis Armstrong, What a Wonderful World. Played that especially for Peter Tannant, celebrating his 90th birthday today. And before that, there was the Beatles, I Saw Her Standing There, especially for Michael in Liverpool. Now, time is of the essence as David of Woodvale is heading off to a committee meeting, so we'll be dropping out of my show at 7:30. So I want to quickly play you something, David, before you rush off to the committee meeting. David says, hi Susan, hi there David. He says, have a great show, thank you. He says, I'm dropping out at 7:30 for a committee meeting, hope to catch the last half hour. Yay, have a great show, I repeat, I'm sure it'll be class. Thank you, David. It is class now that you've been in touch, and I'm going to play you Blondie's I'm Always Touched by Your Presence Dear. That's going to come up very soon. After that, we'll hear Canned Heat's Going Up the Country, and those two tracks will take us to the weather at 7:30.
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The time has just gone 7:30, and so time for your Belfast 89 weather update. Tonight will be largely cloudy with spells of rain moving in, these falling heavy at times, especially to the west. Minimum temperature tonight, 13 degrees. Tomorrow, Friday, we'll see a cloudy start with spells of rain gradually moving eastward. In the afternoon, rain will linger in the east and there will be one or two showers further west. Maximum temperature tomorrow, 19 degrees.

A powerful romantic song there by Elton John on your classic hit station, Belfast 89. That is The One, a song that Elton John himself described as being about finding yourself, discovering what you are looking for and feeling deep happiness about it. So there you go. Right, let me see. A few messages in. Lawrence has been in touch. He says, we all love a Thursday night. Oh, thank you, Lawrence. He says, Belfast 89 gets us through the night and the day. This is Lawrence, of course, who works at night. That's why, he's responding to me saying this was recess at work day. And he's also said, some Connie Francis and bit of Doris Day would be croon-tastic. I've already lined up some Connie Francis, and of course you'll get Doris Day as well over the course of the next few hours. Lawrence, Dan's been in touch. He says, good evening, Susan. Good evening to you, Dan. He says, hope you are well. I am indeed rather sweltered, I have to say, here in the studio. Like when The One was playing, I was just like standing straight in front of the fan, hoping to cool down a bit. Yeah, sweltering in here. And he says, I never would have guessed it was recess at work day. I totally get that, Dad. Yes. Yes, it is. It can be difficult to figure out what my tenuous links to the show are, but there you go. And Dad also says, would you play my favourite Gene Vincent croon song, Susan, please? Of course, I'm going to play that for you very soon. It is, of course, You Belong to Me. Kerry Moses and Robin have been in touch. And guess what? There is no request. What is up with you, Kerry? You forgot to send me a special request. So I'll give you a couple of minutes. Yeah, because, yes, you've sent the message, but no request. So I'm going to play Connie Francis' Pretty Little Baby, especially for Lawrence next. And then we will hear Gene Vincent's You Belong to Me. And that is, of course, a four down. A lot of croon tunes coming up early doors this Thursday night.

Connie Francis, Pretty Little Baby, and then Jean Vincent's You Belong to Me there. Next up, a bit of Foreigner. The song is Waiting for a Girl Like You, and I'm playing this especially for Rob. Something inexplicable has happened to Rob's phone. He can't send me in messages anymore, so he has to, he's forced to ring me on the landline. And very nice it is to speak to you, Rob, as well. And here is the song that you wanted.

0: A lovely power ballad from 1981. That is the British-American rock band Foreigner with Waiting for a Girl Like You. And I just want to say a quick hello to Chris Adams listening in from Canton in Ohio. Hello to Jerry. Hello to Derek and Kath. Very big special day for Derek and Kath today. And I'll be playing all your requests now in the next couple of hours. I'm going to close this hour of the show, though, with The Who's Behind Blue Eyes. And Rob will enjoy that because he loves The Who. Then we'll have the Bee Gees to Love Somebody. And enjoy those, and I'll talk to you on the other side of the 8 o'clock news.
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1: From the Sky News Centre at 8, a man's being questioned on suspicion of attempted murder after a three-year-old boy ended up in a crocodile enclosure in a zoo in Cambridgeshire. It happened at Johnson's of Oldhurst in Huntingdon. He's in a critical but stable condition in hospital. A teacher's been handed a rare whole-life order for the murder and sexual abuse of the 13-month-old baby he'd adopted with his partner. Mr Justice Turner sentenced Jamie Varley for the death of Preston Davey.
2: This is a case of the utmost extreme gravity. You will stay in prison for the rest of your life. You will never be eligible for parole.
1: John McGowan Fazakerley's been jailed for 25 years for allowing Preston's death. The court heard he suffered 40 injuries and was taken to hospital three times in the months before his death in Blackpool in 2023. The Police Service of Northern Ireland accepted recommendations of a public inquiry into failures at a hospital in County Antrim. They say the safeguarding investigation on Muckamore Abbey is subject to ongoing criminal proceedings. An inquiry found systemic bullying by staff and an overuse of restraint and sedation. Claire McKeegan's a solicitor for some of the victims' families.
3: The families are clear that recommendations alone will not deliver justice. Their central concern throughout has been accountability and real change.
1: Belfast Health and Social Care Trusts apologised. The Bank of England has held the base rate of interest. It remains unchanged at 3.75%. Sport and Liverpool have completed the signing of winger Victor Munoz from Osasuna for £34.5 million. The Czech Republic and South Africa have shared a one-all draw in their second group stage match at the World Cup. And England's cricketers are in a difficult position in the second test against New Zealand. They've had a poor day at the Oval. The visitors reached 391 all out before England ended the day on 224 for six in reply. That's the latest from the Sky News Centre. I'm Bev Rimmer.

a pure gold track to kick off the second hour of the Thursday evening show here on Belfast 89 with myself, Susan. You just heard the Commodores with a song from 1985 called Night Shift, a tribute to soul singers Marvin Gaye and Jackie Wilson, who both passed in 1984. The Commodores wrote that song shortly after their deaths. Whenever I hear that song, I always think, like, I should play it more often. I just love that song so much. And yes, that's my second song to mark Recess at Work Day, which is today, June the 18th. Yes, a wee reminder to all the night shift workers to take a wee break, playful break every now and then tonight, including, of course, Lawrence. Lawrence has been in touch to say, I think we all await Dan's guest for the day's theme song, LOL. Yes, Dan enjoys guessing what day it is through the songs that I play at the start of each hour of my show. I want to say hello to Charlene Krager, who's been in touch. Charlene, I'm surprised to hear from you. I thought you would be glued to the, is it Switzerland and Bosnian Herzegovina match that is... has it kicked off? I think it already has kicked off. I think I've got it right anyway. I think it's the right night. And hello also to Michael LA. Lovely to hear from you. But let me see. The next song that I've got lined up is especially for Chris, who is listening in from Canton, Ohio. He's been in touch to say, beautiful mermaid Susan. Hello there, Chris. He says, I hope you're doing well. I am indeed. Hope you are too, Chris. And that you're off tonight after your work in the hospital. He says, any chance of Sloop John B from the Beach Boys? Thanks, Angel. Of course, here it is for you.

All the classics, all the time. You're listening to Belfast 89. You just heard the Beach Boys there with Sloop John B, which I played especially for Chris in Canton, Ohio. The next song that I've got lined up is especially for Jerry. Jerry's been in touch to say Buonasera. Susan, Buonasera to you, Jerry. He says, could I suggest a croon tune for this week? You Don't Know How Glad I Am by Nancy Wilson. It's a fab tune. Well, I've got that lined up. It's coming up next, Jerry. Thank you for the suggestion. And then Jerry also added here, it's also International Panic Day, an excuse to play Panic by the Smiths. And see, whenever you said that, Jerry, I actually thought you had misread something, because I was looking up all the days. Of course, you know, I have to choose one day out of the many days that today is. And today is also, believe it or not, Picnic Day. So I thought you had misread Picnic for Panic. But no, believe it or not, it is both Panic Day and Picnic Day. So there you go. You learn a bit of something nonsensical here every time I'm on. But anyway, I've lined up Nancy Wilson's You Don't Know How Glad I Am. I'm going to play that next.

0: How glad am I to listen to that song? Absolutely gorgeous. That is the legendary American jazz singer Nancy Wilson with her iconic 1964 pop and R&B hit, You Don't Know How Glad I Am. That track became one of her signature songs and also won a Grammy Award for Best R&B Recording. Thank you for suggesting that, Jerry. Really loved it. I've got two fantastic songs coming up next, and they're for two very special people. I usually only hear from Kath, but today I've heard from both Derek and Kath from Carrick. And Derek says, hi Susan, hi there Derek. He says, can you play Without You by Harry Nilsson for my wife Catherine on our 43rd anniversary? Thanks in anticipation, husband Derek. And then Kath has also been in touch, and she says, hi Susan, hi to you Kath. She says, looking forward to some great tunes, thank you. And she says, would you please play Blood, Sweat and Tears, Dreaming as One for Derek, as it is our 43rd wedding anniversary today. The years have flown by. Should really have asked for Tina Turner, Simply the Best, as he certainly is. Oh, how sweet. Big, big congratulations to you both, Derek and Kath. Hope you've had a wonderful 43rd wedding anniversary day today. Did you get up to anything special or have you something planned? But I'm so delighted that you got in touch and that you're tuned in to Belfast 89 this evening, on this special evening. I've lined up Harry Nilsson's Without You. This is for you, Kath, from Derek, and then Dreaming as One, Blood, Sweat and Tears, featuring Chaka Khan. And that is for you, Derek, from Kath. Enjoy.
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0: Two great songs there for Derek and Cass's 43rd wedding anniversary, which is today, June the 18th. I played Harry Nilsson's Without You and then Blood, Sweat and Tears featuring Chaka Khan there, Dreaming as One. I've heard from Cass. She says, didn't know that Derek was going to message you. She says, many thanks, Susan. We are going out for a meal tomorrow. Oh, have a lovely night. She says, I'm upstairs doing a bit of art and Derek is in the kitchen making us something to eat. Lovely. Thank you so much for getting in touch and for listening to the show tonight on this special night. And I hope to also line up a bit of Tina Turner, Simply the Best for you at some point now, between now and 10 o'clock. Just one more track to take us to the weather at 8:30, and that's going to be Brooke Benton's Endlessly.
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It's now 8:30 and so time for your Belfast 89 weather update. Tonight will be largely cloudy with spells of rain moving in, these falling heavy at times, especially to the west. Minimum temperature tonight, 13 degrees. Tomorrow Friday we'll see a cloudy start with spells of rain gradually moving eastward. In the afternoon rain will linger and there will be one or two showers further west. Maximum temperature tomorrow, 19 degrees. The outlook for Saturday to Monday, any showers clearing early Saturday to leave the rest of the weekend dry and bright and becoming warm. Monday staying dry with some sunshine and becoming very warm.

Gorgeous track there by Carole King from her seminal 1971 album called Tapestry. That is I Feel the Earth Move. I've heard from Charlie and Craiga, who says, hi, SG. Hi there, Charlie. He says, could you find Scott McKenzie, San Francisco? It has absolutely nothing to do with Scotland, apart from his Christian name, but in the words of the famous writer and philosopher George Bernard McTavish, no Scotland, no party. Come on, Scotland. Yes, are you trying to compete with me, Charlie, with my very tenuous links that I do here at Belfast 89? I've never heard of this famous writer and philosopher, George Bernard McTavish. So I think you have just made that up and are pulling my leg. And Charlie also says, that is so strange. I was going to have a picnic today, but then I panicked. Yes, another wee joke just about it being today, June the 18th, being both picnic day and panic day. And I laughed because our Michael LA was in touch joking about that as well. He says, there's no such thing as nonsensical nonsense coming from Studio Uno on Monday and Thursday evenings. All is information which is recorded for future reference. I hope not. And Michael LA also says, the weather outside leaves a lot to be desired. Oh, don't talk to me. I know. It's got me quite down, actually. This is not right, is it, for kind of, you know, the middle of June coming to the big June 20th, the longest day of the year and stuff. No, I don't feel there's been any summer at all. And Michael Ellis says, but the talent, charisma and pure genius coming over the airwaves at the minute is just pure incredible perfection. Thank you for that, Michael. What song is it that you want? I will play that for you. Also, big hello to Anne listening in from Netherton over there in Yorkshire. Lovely to hear from you as well, Anne. And I will look for the song that you have asked for. I take it you've asked for Scott McKenzie because of the Scotland match coming up at about, 11 o'clock tonight. You're probably glued to the Switzerland and Bosnia-Herzegovina match now, Charlie, but pretending to listen to me on Belfast 89. But anyway, here is Scott McKenzie's San Francisco for you.

The American singer Scott McKenzie there with a song that was written by his friend John Phillips of the Mamas and Papas that became a big hit for him back in 1967. The song is, of course, San Francisco, Be Sure to Wear Flowers in Your Hair. I was listening to that and just thinking of our very own Desi Flood not long back from San Francisco. Saw some fantastic photographs of his trip. Yeah, I would love to go there myself. I've never been, so definitely on my bucket list. That song, of course, San Francisco, became an international anthem for the counterculture movement and the summer of love. And I played that for Charlene Krieger, who is supporting Scotland, I take it, in their match against Morocco, which kicks off, I think, at 11 o'clock tonight. Let me see. I've got a message from Dan, and he too is talking about picnic day and panic day. He says, panic at a picnic day. I would never have guessed that either. Oh, as a theme for my show tonight. And talking about panic, here is the Smiths, Panic 4, International Panic Day, which is today.

all the time. You're listening to Belfast 89. You heard the Smiths there with Panic for International Panic Day. I want to say a big hello to John on the Chesapeake. Lovely to hear from you. And also Colin has been in touch from Germany. Great to hear from you as well. I'll be coming to your messages shortly. But first, I want to say hello to Anne listening in from Netherton over in England. She says, hi there, Anne. She says, lovely evening here in Yorkshire and listening to you and now watching football as well. Lazy days. Oh, lucky you, Anne. Sounds lovely. She says, any chance of playing Donny Osmond and the 12th of Never as ever? No problem. If not, take care and see you soon. The new bionic me. I'm glad that you are getting better now after your surgery, Anne. And sadly, we don't actually have the 12th of Never. I'll take a wee note of it and hopefully get it up onto the system soon with the help of our very own Mark Boylan. But we do have Donny Osmond's Puppy Love, so I'm going to play that for you at the moment.

0: Engelbert Humperdinck there on your classic hit station Belfast 89 with 10 guitars. I knew Lawrence loves that song and he's been in touch. He says, love it. Glad you caught it and enjoyed, Lawrence. And let me see who else has been in touch. Derek has been in touch to say, hi, Susan. Many thanks. You never fail to deliver. This is for me playing Without You by Harry Nilsson for Kath for their 43rd wedding anniversary. My pleasure, Derek. I've got just two more songs now to take us to the news at 9 o'clock. And those two songs are Bobby Darin's Multiplication, followed by the Spencer Davis Group's Gimme Some Loving. And I'm just laughing here. Colin in Germany has sent me a picture of what the weather is looking like tomorrow where he is. It's 35 degrees during the day and 19 degrees at night. He says, weather tomorrow, not missing Northern Ireland this week then. Great show, SG. Thank you, Colin. Lovely to hear from you. So enjoy those two tracks and I will speak to you on the other side of the 9 o'clock news.
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Multiplication, that's the name of the game. 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
1: From the Sky News Centre at 9, a 30-year-old man from Norfolk has been arrested on suspicion of attempted murder after a 3-year-old boy ended up seriously injured in a crocodile enclosure at a zoo. Cambridgeshire police were called to Johnson's of Oldhurst in Huntingdonshire this afternoon. Officers say the man and victim don't know each other. England's Children's Commissioner says she has a responsibility to change systems that failed a 13-month-old boy. Teacher Jamie Varley's never leaving prison for sexually abusing and murdering his adoptive son, Preston Davey, in Blackpool in 2023. His partner, John McGowan Fazakerley's also been jailed over the child's death. Dame Rachel D'Souza wants results from a safeguarding review.
2: It is as bad as it gets, so I am not prepared to wait. They are the facts of the case. What they lead to for me are questions. I've got so many questions, and I'm asking them already. I've been in contact with Oldham Council, and I am not going to stop. I've got data powers. So what are my questions? How on earth did this happen?
1: Stormont's health minister insists changes will be progressed immediately following an inquiry into a County Antrim hospital. Systemic bullying and an overuse of restraint and sedation were uncovered at Muckamore Abbey. Glyn Brown's non-verbal son Aaron was a patient there.
3: For years, these families were told they were exaggerating. They were simply not believed at all. Today, the inquiry has confirmed what we always knew, that their loved ones were abused on a staggering scale and that the failure was systemic.
1: The Health Trust's apologised. Two men have been jailed for 10 and 8 years respectively for spying for China. 31-year-old Peter Wise, a former British immigration official, and 66-year-old Bill Ewan, an ex-Hong Kong police officer. Sport and Tottenham have completed the signing of defender Jan-Paul van Hekker from Brighton for £52 million, and FIFA's changed its policy regarding photographers at the World Cup. It comes after complaints from England manager Thomas Tuchel about his experience of the national anthem being ruined by a press huddle. That's the latest. I'm Bev Rimmer.

James Taylor there with his classic pop and soul song cover of Up on the Roof from his 1979 studio album called Flag, kicking off the third and final hour of this Thursday evening show here on Belfast 89 with myself, Susan Gillan. That song, of course, is a peaceful anthem about escaping the stressful rat race of urban life by going up to the rooftop. And I'm playing that especially for recess at work day, which is today, though I'm not sure how health and safety would regard going up on the roof. But there you go, I've played it for that anyway. That song, of course, written by Carole King, actually, and James Taylor. So, yeah, beautiful song that. Sorry, no, it was actually written by Jerry Goffin and Carole King. Sorry about that. Up on the Roof. So yes, like I said, this is the final hour of the show. So if you have any requests or dedications that you'd like me to play, then please get them in as soon as possible. You can contact me via text or WhatsApp on 07486893247. You can give me a quick call to the studio landline 02890238989. Drop me an email, studio@belfast89.com, or if you have our very own Belfast 89 app, then you can message me in directly on that. Next up, a new track to Belfast 89's system. We've got a bit of Bing Crosby coming up, and the song is June Is Busting Out All Over. This was requested by Anne from Netherton a few weeks ago, and thanks to Mark Boylan, it's now on the system. Enjoy.

the hill. Buds are busting out of bushes and the romping river pushes every little wheel that wheels beside a mill. June is busting out all over. The feeling is getting so intense that the young Virginia creepers have been

There's a very vibrant and energetic song there. Bing Crosby, June is busting all over, out all over. That is actually, the phrase comes from the famous 1945 musical called Carousel, with music by Richard Rodgers and lyrics by Oscar Hammerstein II. And yeah, that appropriate song for June. And talking about June, I've heard from Michael in Jordanstown pulling me up for saying June the 20th was the longest day, and he says no, June the 21st is the day with the largest number of daylight hours. So thank you for that. I'm going to go to a couple of emails that have come in from John on the Chesapeake. The first one was entitled Sloop John B, and he says, good evening, dear Susan. Good evening to you, dear John. He said, you had me answering my phone again. Sloop John B is the ringtone for my shipmates from the SS John W. Brown, but no one was there. John Litt of the Chesapeake. Where are you, John? You keep saying you're moving away from the Chesapeake, but I don't know where you are. You're keeping it very stum. They must be like on secret maneuvers or something. But yeah, that was Sloop John B that I played especially for Chris in Canton in Ohio a while ago. And then John's been on again to say, on this date in 1815, Napoleon was defeated at the Battle of Waterloo, ending 23 years of recurrent warfare between France and the other powers of Europe. Perhaps you could play Walking Back to Waterloo by the Bee Gees, but wait, it is also Sir Paul McCartney's birthday today. Maybe Michelle would be a better choice. Honour Sir Paul with a nod to the French. As always, thanks for great music and fun listening. Best regards, John, Walking Back to Waterloo. Now, of course, we don't have Michelle. As you might have guessed, though it is a fantastic song, and I'm going to request it from our Mark Boylan, because yeah, I like that song myself a lot, like I said. And in response to your request, of course, that we never have, our Jerry has written a quick poem, and this goes like this. John's request came in from the Chesapeake. There's a song I would like you to seek. It's about a romance. John, there isn't a chance. Tune in again in a few weeks. Love it, Jerry. Thank you so much. Hope you enjoyed that, John. I haven't got Michelle, but I have got Silly Love Songs. So I'm going to play that in honour of Paul McCartney, whose birthday it is today.

0: 1976 disco funk hit there, Silly Love Songs by Paul McCartney and Wings. And I played that to mark Paul McCartney's 84th birthday today. Yes, still one of music's greatest living legends there. Thank you for letting me know that it was Paul McCartney's birthday, John, on the Chesapeake. Now I'm going to play you a bit of Yazoo. The song is Only You, but here I've got a few messages first, so let me go through a few of them first. Let me see. Anne has been in touch from Netherton, and she says, oh, thanks, Susan, but where did June go? Time is flying by. It is indeed. And that is Anne thanking me for June is busting out all over. And I'm giggling here at a message from our Charlie and Craig. He says, that's you put in your place. The boss knows, you know, the boss knows, you know. Oh, yes, he knows all the things that I don't know about. Yeah, me saying June 20th was the longest day of the year, but when it's actually June 21st. And Charlie says, when I was married, every day felt like the 21st of June. Oh, that made me laugh. Good one. So anyway, let's enjoy a bit of Yazoo now, the song Only You.
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0: Just one more song now to take us to the weather at 9:30. We're going to hear Steely Dan's Do It Again.
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The time is now 9:30, and so time for your last Belfast 89 weather update of tonight. Tonight will be largely cloudy with spells of rain moving in, these falling heavy at times, especially to the west. Tomorrow Friday we'll see a cloudy start with spells of rain gradually moving eastward. In the afternoon rain will linger in the east and there will be one or two showers further west.

Patsy Cline and the Jordanaires there with Lonely Street. The next song I'm going to play is also a croon tune. It's by Nat King Cole, and I'm playing this especially for Dee in North Belfast. You gave me a quick call on the studio landline there, and I didn't realise it actually, but it was Dee's birthday on Tuesday, so happy belated birthday to you, Dee. And she hadn't been feeling very well. She wasn't able to go on holiday with her daughter, but she's starting to feel a lot better now, which is great. You sounded more cheery, I have to say, Dee. Lovely to hear from you. And she was telling me actually that she was born on the same date as her father, and her father loved this song by Nat King Cole, When I Fall in Love, and she asked me if I would play it because it brings back so many lovely memories for her. So this is for you, Dee. Enjoy, and belated happy birthday.

0: Beautiful track there by Nat King Cole, When I Fall in Love. A few messages in. Michael L.A. has asked for Art Garfunkel's Bright Eyes. I'll see what I can do for you, Michael. He says, my daddy says in the 70s, all the girls used to scream, "We love you, Donnie," when he came on the radio. And then he says, just now when I heard you mention Bing Crosby, my heart missed a beat. And let me see, Dan's been in touch. He says, have to go now, Susan. See you next time. Safe home. Thank you, Dan. And yeah, chat to you Monday, I hope. Let me see who else has been in touch. Oh, Suharto has been in touch from Java and says, hello, Susan. Hello to you, Suharto. He says, it's always nice to accompany your program. Thank you for your company. And he says, how is Belfast weather now? Oh, very disappointing, I have to say. Not cold for sure, he says. Yeah, it's not cold, it's actually kind of quite balmy, but just not very nice, like kind of overcast and a bit rainy as well. And he says, okay then, carry on your broadcast, entertain your listeners, have a nice day to you and crew. Thank you, Suharto. I know it must be the early hours of the morning for you there in Java. You have a nice day as well. Lovely to hear from you. Deagle McCullen's been in touch. Deagle, I'm not really sure if you meant to send me this message about bin collection times. I hope you're not saying my programs are rubbish. But Deagle, thank you for that anyway. You sent me all about the bin collections over the July holidays. And yeah, I actually have a feeling that possibly you meant to send that to somebody else. Ed and Kat have been in touch, and he says, Ed says, double A-side with Release Me, biggest selling single of 1967. I take it this is Engelbert Humperdinck's 10 guitars that you're talking about that I played a wee while ago. Thank you for that, Ed. And Ronnie and Angie have been in touch. Hello there. They say, hello, Susan. Loving the tunes as always, and the stories, just like Terry. Thank you so much. And Lawrence has been in touch. He says, the comedians are on fire tonight. That marriage one nearly made me crash. Oh no, yes, yeah, Charlie, very, very funny, that one. And he also, Lawrence also says, that was funny, LOL. Michelle must be the only Beatles song not on the system. True that, actually. And then he says, tune in a few weeks, John. But yeah, I laughed about that one, about the marriage one that Charlie said. Yeah, and I was thinking probably Michael in Jordanstown is probably thinking he lives the longest day of the year every day as well with me. But anyway, I'm going to stop talking for a minute. Let's listen to a bit of Randy Van Warmer next. The song is Just When I Needed You Most.
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2: Well, we're almost at the end of tonight's show. I've just got two great tracks to bring us to the 10 o'clock news. You're going to hear Art Garfunkel's Bright Eyes, which was requested by Michael L.A., and I'm going to close

tonight's show with his Bobness, Bob Dylan, with You're Gonna Make Me Lonesome. I'm gonna play this especially for Doris, who's been in touch. She and David from Woodvale are heading to the bay for a bit of a swim tomorrow. So, yes, I will wish you good weather for that, Doris. Glad to hear from you. I want to just quickly run you through the schedule here on Belfast 89 tomorrow, Friday, the 19th of June. Mike Allen is in at 8 o'clock in the morning for the breakfast show. And then at 10 o'clock, Paul Dean and Andrew McBride will present the mid-morning show. Jukebox Lunch plays from noon to 2. And then at 2 o'clock, Jan Fox is back. Yay! For the afternoon show. At 4 o'clock, Neil McLaren is here with Drive Time. At 7 o'clock, Terry White is in for the evening show. And after that, it will be the Jukebox, as Pete McVeigh is still off. And of course, when I leave here tonight as well, the Overnight Jukebox will play throughout the night until Mike gets in at 8 in the morning. So there's loads of great music still for you to enjoy throughout the night. I've actually heard from our very own Jan. She says, I'm back in tomorrow. Great news. Delighted to hear that, Jan. Missed you. And she says, looking forward to it. Brilliant. So yeah, Jan was busy with uni work and must have finished all that now and is coming back to Belfast 89. Can't wait. And she says, just listening to a bit of your show to get in the mood. Ah, brilliant. So welcome back, Jan. Can't wait to see you back. And I just now have enough time just to say thank you to Charlie, Jerry and to Dee for my fabulous show jingles, to our very own Mark Boylan, producer of Saturday Night Soul Sequence Show, for all my new music. Remember to tune into Soul Sequence from 10 p.m. to midnight on Saturdays if you love great music, because you certainly won't regret it. And finally, a big, big thank you to you for having Belfast 89 on, for listening and taking such an active part in the show. Love having your company and hearing from you, all your contributions. Appreciate every single phone call, message and email that I receive. If you enjoyed tonight's show, then please do join me again on Monday night, when I will be back at 7 o'clock to do it all over again. Until then, I just want to say, enjoy your weekend. Take care. Good night. Stay in your magic.

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I look for you in old Honolulu, San Francisco or Ashtabula. 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
1: From the Sky News Centre at 10, polls have closed in the Makerfield by-election, which could see Andy Burnham challenge Sir Keir Starmer's leadership. The Greater Manchester Mayor and Labour candidate would need to beat opponents, including from Reform, to return to Westminster. The Prime Minister has repeatedly said he wouldn't walk away. Foreign Secretary Yvette Cooper has been asked about her cabinet future.
2: What I also know, having been in politics for quite a long time, is you focus on the job that you're doing and not, you know, on speculation. So of course, you know, I'm enjoying this, doing this job, but I also actually recognise that this is about people across the UK and about them.
1: Votes have also been held in Scottish constituencies, Arbroath and Broughty Ferry and Aberdeen South. A man's been arrested on suspicion of attempted murder after a three-year-old ended up in a crocodile enclosure at a zoo in Cambridgeshire. Police were called to Johnson's of Oldhurst in Huntington this afternoon. Emma Birchley reports.
3: There has been a statement from Detective Inspector Verity McCann from Cambridgeshire Police, who said at this stage we're speaking to people who were at the zoo at the time of this distressing incident to understand more about the circumstances. We do not believe the man arrested and the child are known to each other.
1: England's Children's Commissioner says she has a responsibility to challenge systems that failed a 13-month-old boy. Teacher Jamie Varley has been given a whole life term for sexually abusing and killing his adoptive son, Preston Davey, in Blackpool in 2023. A Liberal Democrat MP has been suspended after reportedly being arrested last night. Cameron Thomas has been the representative for Tewkesbury in Gloucestershire since 2024. England's cricketers have had a poor day at the Oval in the second test against New Zealand. The visitors reached 391 all out before England ended the day on 222 for six. And trainer Aidan O'Brien secured his 100th victory at Royal Ascot, with Scandinavia winning the Gold Cup. That's the latest. I'm Ruth McKee.

Everybody's talking about the good old days, right? Everybody, the good old days, the good old days. Well, let's talk about the good old days. Come to think of it, as bad as we think they are, these will become the good old days for our children. But why don't we try to remember?

to remember. And if you remember, then follow. Oh, why does it seem that the past is always better? We look back and we think the winters were warmer, the grass was greener, the skies were bluer, and smiles were

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1: From the Sky News Centre at 11, the counting process is underway in a by-election which could decide the future of the Labour Party. Former Greater Manchester Mayor Andy Burnham is hoping to become the MP for the constituency of Makerfield. If he wins, he'll return to Westminster where he could challenge Sir Keir Starmer for the Labour leadership. Our political editor Beth Rigby says this is a significant moment.
2: It could determine for the whole of the country who the next Prime Minister is, and I cannot remember covering a by-election that feels as consequential as this one. And so you can imagine what the nerves are like in all of the camps.
1: Votes have also been held in the Scottish constituencies of Arbroath and Broughty Ferry and Aberdeen South. A 30-year-old man from Norfolk has been arrested on suspicion of attempted murder after a 3-year-old boy ended up in a crocodile enclosure at a zoo. Cambridgeshire police were called to Johnson's of Oldhurst in Huntington this afternoon. England's Children's Commissioner says she has a responsibility to challenge systems which failed a 13-month-old boy. Teacher Jamie Varley's never leaving prison for sexually abusing and murdering his adoptive son, Preston Davey, in Blackpool in 2023. Preston was taken to hospital 3 times in the months before his death. Dame Rachel D'Souza wants results from a safeguarding review.
3: It is as bad as it gets. So I am not prepared to wait. They are the facts of the case. What they lead to for me are questions. I've got so many questions and I'm asking them already. I've been in contact with Oldham Council and I am not going to stop. I've got data powers. So what are my questions? How on earth did this happen?
1: In sport, Switzerland have their first win at the World Cup after beating Bosnia and Herzegovina 4-1. South Africa fought back to draw 1-1 with the Czech Republic. And Tottenham have completed the signing of defender Jan-Paul van Hecker from Brighton. Spurs have paid £52 million to capture the Dutchman. That's the latest. I'm Lucy Keane.

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1: From the Sky News Centre at midnight. Votes are being counted in the Makerfield by-election, which could see Andy Barnham challenge Sir Keir Starmer's leadership. The Labour candidate would need to beat opponents, including from Reform, to return to Westminster. The Prime Minister has repeatedly said he wouldn't walk away. Foreign Secretary Yvette Cooper has been asked about her cabinet future.
2: What I also know, having been in politics for quite a long time, is you focus on the job that you're doing and not, you know, on speculation. So, of course, you know, I'm enjoying this, doing this job, but I also actually recognise that this is about people across the UK and about them.
1: Votes have also been held in the Scottish constituencies of Arbroath and Broughty Ferry and Aberdeen South. A man is being questioned on suspicion of attempted murder after a three-year-old boy ended up in a crocodile enclosure in a zoo in Cambridgeshire. He's in a critical but stable condition. A teacher's been told he'll never leave prison for the sexual abuse and murder of his adopted baby son, 13-month-old Preston Davey. Jamie Varley's been handed a rare whole life order, with his partner also sentenced over the boy's death. The US vice president claims Iran would have to get a lot of money to rebuild its nuclear program and is talking up a peace framework both sides have signed.
3: Iran is weakened, their nuclear program destroyed, their economy in desperate straits, and if they change their behavior, big things are going to happen for Iran and for the world. If they don't, no skin off our backs. Either way, we win, and that's the way the president has set up this deal.
1: J.D. Vance claims 12.5 million barrels of oil passed through the Strait of Hormuz last night. He added a 60-day negotiating clock has begun on agreeing a full deal. And in sport, England's cricketers are 169 runs behind New Zealand, heading into day three of the second test at the Oval. They'll resume on 222 for six in their first innings. That's the latest. I'm with you.

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1: 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Come and get it.

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1: From the Sky News Centre at 1, the counting process is underway in a by-election which could decide the future of the Labour Party. Former Greater Manchester Mayor Andy Burnham is hoping to become the MP for the constituency of Makerfield. If he wins, he'll return to Westminster, where he could challenge Sir Keir Starmer for the Labour leadership. Our political editor, Beth Rigby, says this is a significant moment.
2: It could determine for the whole of the country who the next Prime Minister is, and I cannot remember covering a by-election that feels as consequential as this one. And so you can imagine what the nerves are like in all of the camps.
1: Votes have also been held in the Scottish constituencies of Arbroath and Broughty Ferry and Aberdeen South. A three-year-old boy is in a critical condition tonight after being injured in a crocodile enclosure at a zoo in Cambridgeshire. A 30-year-old man from Norfolk who isn't known to him has been arrested. England's Children's Commissioner says she has a responsibility to challenge systems that failed a 13-month-old boy. Teacher Jamie Varley has been given a rare whole life term for sexually abusing and killing his adoptive son, Preston Davey, in Blackpool in 2023. Stormont's Health Minister insists changes will be progressed immediately following an inquiry into a County Antrim hospital. Systemic bullying and an overuse of restraint and sedation were uncovered at Muckamore Abbey. Scotland captain Andy Robertson says they're desperate to be the first team to take the country to the knockout stages of the World Cup. They'll do that if they beat Morocco tonight in Boston.
3: We know how difficult it's going to be. We're now playing against one of the best teams in the world, but we believe that we can make any game difficult, and if we can do that and if we can put in our best performance, then I believe that we can get what we want and hopefully be the ones that achieve the history.
1: Switzerland have their first win at the World Cup after beating Bosnia and Herzegovina 4-1. That's the latest. I'm Ruth McHugh.